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1: Wake up with Todd and Kelly weekday mornings on WHHT. Come Monday, Kelly, we're going to talk about the renovations at the seminar. I've got all weekend to learn how to say cinema correctly.
2: Yes, cinema.
1: All right, what else we got coming up Monday?
2: And we'll talk about Cream the Cruiser. This is a school supply drive for the Caverna Family Resource Center, so we have all the details on that coming up on Monday morning.
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I knew I'd see her around. I'd be at some party, she'd show up and I'd be walking out. Or across some parking lot, hiding behind her sister. I'd look up, she'd be at the red light beside me in that white Maxima with the sticker on the back. I'd act

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I see them everywhere together. It's getting a little too close to home. She's so far gone, but she didn't go far. She

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Here we go. That's Jason Aldean, 103.7 WHHT. I'm Shannon McCombs. Coming up, you'll hear Pam Tillis talking about one of her major influences. Why is it that she sings the way she sings? She'll

0: 103.7 WHHT. A while back, I had a conversation with Pam Tillis, and I was asking her about her voice, and not only her voice, but her inflections as she sings, and who she was inspired by. Listen in.
1: You know, I feel like maybe, I think I listened to Dolly Parton a lot when I was young, and I think she always did that. She kind of lilted. She's got a lot of power, too, but she just always could just sail around, and I guess I just tried to copy that, basically. Get as close to it as I can.

0: there are new songs out there by Waylon, and I mean new by recently unearthed, never released music by Waylon Jennings. I've played them on this show before, and will again, but just letting you know in case you're a big Waylon fan and want to go out and try to find it. It's out there. It just came out a few weeks ago. Here's Rodney Atkins.
1: Driving through town, just my boy and me, with a Happy Meal in his booster seat. Knowing that he couldn't have the toy till his nuggets were gone.

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That's Kane Brown. I'm Shannon McCombs. Hey, earlier on Sunday evening, I was talking to a friend of mine that lives up in Berea, Kentucky, and we were talking about music that we listened to as a kid. I'm always in a music conversation, okay? The Oak Ridge Boys album. You remember the album that came out, The Oak Ridge Boys Have Arrived? It was a picture of, the whole cover was them in front of their tour bus, which was really cool at the time to see a tour bus. You know, it's the 70s, 1979. And on the front of it, I'm looking at it right now because I still have my copy of that album. It's Richard, Joe, William Lee without the beard. Looks like a totally different person. You can see his face. And then there's Dwayne. And there's one song in this album, this song, that stands out to me because I can remember buying the records, saving up my money, going down to Bowling Green, buying the album. And when I discovered this song, it was drop the needle, listen to it, pick up the needle, put it back. Drop and listen to it over and over and over again.

That's Justin Moore. Glasgow weather, spotty thunderstorms. Still going to see a lot of sunshine. High of 86. 70 right now in Glasgow. 73 in Bowling Green at 103.7 WHHT.

song is 5'9". That's Tyler Hubbard on 103.7 WHHT. I'm Shannon McCombs. Coming up in just a few minutes, I'm going to play something from my archives, an interview with Ray Price, the late, great Ray Price. Coming up.

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1: Hey, it's Morgan Wallen. Here's my song, I Got Better.

0: That's Graylin James, 103.7 WHHT. I'm Shannon McCombs. I am about to go full on traditional country. I mean, steel guitar and everything on you right here. So don't think you haven't been warned. Get ready. Now, I'm a Ray Price fan. I have been, as long as I've heard, can remember, as far back as I can remember hearing a Ray Price song, I've been a fan. And probably the last 20 years or so of his life, I got to know him a bit, interviewed him many times, saw him perform several times. Feel really grateful that I was able to see him perform. Just an amazingly talented man who just stood on stage and the whole audience would just go silent when he sang. It was just an amazing singer. But when I would interview him, sometimes it would be at the Opry, sometimes it would be over at XM Satellite Radio, wherever. I worked for different companies. And one time he was in the studio at Satellite Radio, and we finished the interview, or right near the end of the interview, he'd asked me about a song, and I said, dang, we don't have that one. And we had simply what seemed like everything. There just an unbelievable amount of music in that computer there. And when he left, he went out into the Hall of Fame's gift shop and bought me the album and then walked it back in for me and handed it to me. And I just thought that was amazing. First of all, that the Hall of Fame charged him for his own album. That was wild right there. But he did bring it back in. He said, I just want you to have this so that you can play it. And it was an album of him and Willie. So all of that to tell you this. I'm going to play part of the conversation with Ray Price, and that's the album that we're talking about in this conversation. Ray Price passed away in 2013. He was 87, and at this time, this is very old recording. At the time, he was in his 70s. So listen in with the conversation I had with Ray Price.
1: You gave me a CD that you and Willie had been working on,
2: mm-hmm.
1: and you all spend a lot of time, of course, out on the road together.
2: Mm-hmm.
1: You guys going to record more together?
2: Oh, I'm sure we will if we live long enough. Both of us in our 70s. But Willie and I are really, really close friends. And I enjoy working with him. Everybody can't believe it, how it works when he and I do things together. But it's something just happens when we're working together, you know.

He sounds very Merle-ish, I think, right there. That voice. What a voice. Trace Adkins, 103.7 WHHT. Be sure to join Jay Turner later in the day, in the midday. His show is sponsored by Colton Steakhouse and Grill, and he'll have a chance for you to win lunch for two from Colton Steakhouse and Grill this week, just like Daniel did. Congratulations to Daniel for that. Here's Blake Shelton.

Jason Aldean. You know, after midnight, we play country's hottest hits back to back with the legends of country music. 103.7 WHHT. I'm Shannon McCombs, and this is Mickey Gilley. Never

That's Mel McDaniel, 103.7 WHHT. I'm Shannon McCombs. Okay, there's a moment in history I want to talk about. 1991, musical history, that is. In 1991, Alan Jackson was a fairly new artist because he didn't have a song on radio really until 1990. And in 91, a year later, he only had a handful of songs. And one of them only had one number one at that point. Well, on this date in 1991, he had his second number one. You can imagine, I can only imagine what a huge thing that was to a young new artist that's trying to make it big, you know, still struggling to get that next hit, the next one and the next one. Who would have thunk where he would be all these years later and what a legend he has become. So the number one song in the country in 1991. Don't rock.

0: out of sight. 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Glasgow weather, spotty thunderstorms today, high of 86, but there will be plenty of sunshine, promise. Partly cloudy overnight, 68. Right now it's 69 in Glasgow, 72 in Bowling Green.
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I'm Shannon McCombs. Okay, the song is called You Ain't Much Fun, but here in the South, we could call this You're Just a Stick in the Mud.

Lauren Elena and Chase Matthew, 103.7 WHHT. Okay, we're going to talk television here in just a few minutes with Darius Rucker. We'll see if any of our favorites line up. If you

Roseanne Cash, 103.7 WHHT. I'm Shannon McCombs. Want to talk about TV binging. I binge on television shows. I love television. I love movies. Love all sorts of media. But when interviewing Darius Rucker, that's something those of us who interview him usually ask him about, because he is the same.

0: finished watching it, and man, Danny is a character, isn't he? But I think every person in that series had an agenda. Every character in that series had an agenda. It just twist after twist after twist. Well, when watching that, I thought, you know, that's a lot like Ozark. Did you ever see Ozark? It's a lot like Ozark, only to me, I think it's even more twisted than Ozark. But it reminded me of this conversation with Darius a few years ago, back when Ozark was out. So listen to this as Darius Rucker talks about his binge watching on television.
1: Ozark, you know, season 3 of Ozark was just, if you were an Ozark fan, I'm not going to spoil it for you, but the ending was just genius. I mean, I never saw it coming. It was genius. Ozark is great. Peaky Blinders, great. Kilkenny, I watch that show and I just laugh constantly. It's a Canadian comedy and it just kills me. Peaky Blinders, my favorite show of all time. The Peaky Blinders. It is some of the best television I've ever seen. Billions is frigging genius. The writing on that show and the acting, and then he throws the music in too. You know, it's just, man. What a great show. Billions is a great show. And I'm 54 now, and I think back to my childhood and think about TV was like when I was a kid, and, you know, 3 channels, and now you have 72 million different apps you could watch. Yeah. So it's crazy. So there's always something great on TV.
0: I agree. And you think about artists like Darius Rucker, there's always lots of time to watch television. They're sitting on a bus several days a week just waiting to get to that next show.

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Hey, we have the new WHH t-shirts. Do you have yours yet? We'd love to get you one. Be sure to stop in and see us next time we're out broadcasting live somewhere. 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

103.7 WHHT. Okay, today is the anniversary for Charlie McCoy joining the Grand Ole Opry. I think when he joined the Opry, it introduced a lot more people to what he has done. He's a harmonica player. He is a well-awarded harmonica player. In fact, I'm gonna play you one extreme to the other of things that he has performed on. First, I'm going to start with this snip of an Elvis song. Now, listen closely for the harmonica in this.

Okay, that's that is the harmonica playing of Charlie McCoy. Okay, so that was rock, right? That was from Clambake. Oh, gosh, how many times have I seen that movie? How about you? But here he is performing on George Jones's biggest hit. So listen, I know you've probably heard this a million times, but this time listen closely for Charlie McCoy playing harmonica and what a difference it makes in this song.

came to see him one last time. Oh, and we all wondered if she would. And it kept running through my mind.

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Spotty thunderstorms, high of 86. Right now, 69 in Glasgow, 72 here in Bowling Green. Here's Brian White. Rebellion.

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Country's hottest hits, back to back with the legends of country music. That's what we do after midnight. I'm Shannon McCombs, and this is Sammy Kershaw.

Carrie Underwood, 103.7 WHHT. Mary Chapin Carpenter's on the road this summer. She always has some great opening acts. Roseanne Cash is doing some shows with her. Judy Collins, Mavis Staples. I saw her once when the Mavericks opened for her.

0: been working. That's all I've been doing. Ask Mr. Masri. He knows.
1: You asked Mr. Masri. He fired you.
0: I mean, you said to fire me?
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You know, I don't know what that is, but I like it. What is that going on at the end of that song? I don't know, but I like it. 6:45 this morning, Todd will play the secret celebrity game. And if you can figure out who that celebrity is, you can win, just like Trina Rickard did last week. Listen in this morning. Here's Luke Bryan.

0: That's Diamond Rio, 103.7 WHHT. I'm playing two bands back-to-back, both of them still out on the road and still have their lead singer with them. How rare is that? Of course, Marty is still with Diamond Rio, and Danny Shirley still singing lead for Confederate Railroad after 39 years together.
1: We were poor when I was a young'un. I don't remember ever going hungry. Daddy made sure we didn't do without

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I'm Shannon McCombs. 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

Rascal Flats. Glasgow weather for today. Spotty thunderstorms, high of 86. Partly cloudy overnight with a low of 68 for Monday night. Right now in Glasgow, it's 69 degrees, 72 here in Bowling Green. Here's Colin Ray, 103.7 WHHT.

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1: He's a ranch hand in a pinch, man. 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
6: After a stormy, icky weekend, we've got a pretty nice day today. Going to be a lot of sunshine. There is a 30% chance of late afternoon and evening showers and thunderstorms rolling in for late this afternoon and tonight. High today, 84. Now it's

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1: That is Whipped. That is Emily and Roberts, 103.7 WHHT. Todd Belcher in the morning. What's on the agendas for Glasgow City and Cave City Council meetings? We'll get the latest on that. Chris Houchins on the way from the Glasgow News 1.

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1: Good morning. It's a minute after 6 o'clock. We've got a look at the news. Chris Houchins from Glasgow News 1. Chris filling in for the other. Todd, the news is a service of Glasgow Building Supply, 31E Bypass. News at 6 also brought to you by Southern States Co-op in Glasgow and their new location on Cross Street.
2: Good morning. Here's the latest from Glasgow News 1. The Glasgow City Council meets tonight at 6 in the second floor council chambers. The agenda includes a first reading to rezone 801 Columbia Avenue from low-density residential to general business, and a resolution to declare some Glasgow Fire Department property surplus under state law. Council members are also scheduled to be introduced to April Dunbar as the new director of the Barry Metcalf Emergency Communication Center, and we'll hear announcements about summer events and the city's updated website. The Cave City City Council meets today at 5 p.m. for its regular session. The agenda includes approving June regular and special meeting minutes, reviewing restaurant and transient room tax collections, and checking June cash balances for police and fire accounts. Council members are also set to consider an equipment purchase, go into closed session to discuss real property and litigation, and hear activity reports from multiple departments. Road work continues this week on Happy Valley Road between Glasgow and Cave City. Transportation officials say the work covers about 9 miles between Sanders Street and the US 68 Veterans Outer Loop, adding alternating passing lanes, new turn lanes, and other upgrades. The project, which also includes drainage, shoulder, and guardrail improvements in spots along the route, is expected to be completed later this year. The Glasgow Board of Education meets tonight at 6:30 at the Old South Green Elementary Library to handle a full agenda of school business. Members are expected to review June financial reports, approve payment of claims, and sign off on minutes from recent regular and special meetings. The board will also consider student trip and fundraiser approvals, contracts for speech and physical therapy, and the 2026-27 employee handbook and sports medicine agreement. Cave City firefighters say they were dispatched to a working residential structure fire following a 911 call reporting a domestic dispute. Crews launched an aggressive fire attack and quickly brought the blaze under control, preventing further spread. The incident remains under investigation, and officials stress that allegations the homeowner's former girlfriend set the fire are based only on the initial 911 report at this time. Kerr's Wholesale Floral celebrated 45 years in business on Friday. Owner Harold Kerr says the family started wholesale in Brownsville in 1981 and grew to multiple stores before consolidating into Cave City in 2020. He says Kerr's has become one of the largest artificial and seasonal floral suppliers in Kentucky, and the Christmas season is especially big for the shop, drawing customers from around the region. For details on these stories and more local coverage throughout the day, visit GlasgowNews1.com. I'm Chris Houchins.
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1: 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Got sunshine for today. There's just a 30% chance of late afternoon and evening showers and thunderstorms. I think we've had enough for a while. My opinion. High today 84, low tonight 68. Tomorrow sunny, high 86.
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1: We are high atop the Commerce Plaza on the fourth floor. It's 70 degrees at Twyman Park. 70. Waking up with Todd and Kelly. Coming up, John Party, Lady A. Keith Urban. Now got Jason.

0: 93.7 WHHD Cop Car. I have no idea what you're talking about. Keith Urban, it's 20 minutes after 6. And we've got Chris Houchins in for Todd Steinberg. And what, one more day? Is this it? Or is he back tomorrow?
1: No, it's still one more day. I'm still back tomorrow. Unless he surprises us and comes back.
0: That gives us time between now and, say, tomorrow to have some kind of prank ready for him. Like you could mess with all the buttons and switches on his console in there in the WCLU studio.
1: That would be cruel, yes.
0: Yeah,
1: Which is exactly why we would do it.
0: Yeah, all right. So I'm not going to be too cruel on a Monday, and I'm just going to give you one question on the Hottest History Challenge. Which American singer recorded his first single on this day in 1939? He was backed by trumpeter Harry James, but who was the singer made his first recording back in 1939 on this day?
1: So 39, I'm going to go Sinatra.
0: Sinatra? Sinatra?
1: Sinatra.
0: Gosh, that is pretty good.
2: From the bottom of my heart.
0: I should have told you the name of the song.
1: That would help.
2: What more can
0: but you didn't,
2: I say?
0: But you didn't need any help on
2: from
0: that.
2: The well, you know.
0: From the bottom of my heart. Do you ever kick back and listen to Sinatra?
1: Occasionally, I will break into My Way, you know.
0: That's like saying your favorite Beatles song is I Want to Hold Your Hand.
1: That's
0: my
1: true.
0: Way, come on.
1: Oh, come on. New York, New York.
0: No, Sinatra is somebody you don't just have on in the background while you're doing the dishes.
1: Yeah,
0: you got to kick back and shut your eyes and focus.
1: You become
0: on what
1: Sinatra.
0: What you're hearing.
1: Yes. Or he comes out of the grave and he chokes you.
0: Yeah. So he's amazing. Too unfortunate that he got hooked up with the mob. That's what my mom said about me all the time.
1: don't mess up with the mobs.
0: You'd have been a good boy if you didn't hang out with those mobsters.
1: Just stay in school, stay off the dope, don't get involved with the mob.
0: Good job on the Hottest History Challenge today. Coming up, we'll get back to country music. 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

0: 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Go ahead.
1: Zimmerman.
0: There you go. That is Chevy Silverado. It was in the news a few days ago. It's going to be in the news for a while. People building up excitement about the renovations for Marquis Simina.
1: I'm right. Happy about that.
0: And anything going on like that, you know, Larry Glass is behind it, right? So he says it's the company, the movie theater company out of E-Town?
1: Crown Point.
0: Yeah. Have you been to the Crown Point in E-Town?
1: I have once.
0: If it's going to be like that, that's amazing.
1: I know.
0: The only problem is, you know, you rear back in those cushy recliners and you fall asleep during the movie. And you demand part of your, at least you say, I fell asleep halfway through the movie. So I think that's, $10? I want $10 back, please. Mm. And they don't give it to you.
1: No.
0: So hopefully the new management will be more understanding.
1: But
0: when I fall asleep during the movie. Because it's their fault I fell asleep with all the cushy recliners.
1: Yep. You want to hear something odd?
0: Yeah. Mm-hmm.
1: Kyle and I have never been to the movies together.
0: Is that right?
1: Never. We have never been to the movie theater
0: one
1: together.
0: One of you is cheap. Which one of you is the
1: cheap? It's not that. Oh. He likes to sit in a comfortable chair and he used to say, I can't sit still long enough to sit through a movie. And then he went to the movies without me one time and sat in these nice comfy chairs. And he said, well, if we go to a movie theater like that, I might go with you. And I'm like, okay. So that will be a date night.
0: Larry
1: when
0: Glass
1: that opens.
0: And other people going to all this trouble to fix up our theaters. Kyle better,
1: yes,
0: you better get with the
1: I'm
0: going to
1: make him go.
0: All right. We're going to make your, whoever's doing the news now. We've got news from Glasgow News 1.
2: Good morning. Here's the latest from Glasgow News 1. Cave City firefighters say they were dispatched to a working residential structure fire following a 911 call reporting a domestic dispute. Crews launched an aggressive fire attack and quickly brought the blaze under control, preventing further spread. The incident remains under investigation, and officials stress that allegations the homeowner's former girlfriend set the fire are based only on the initial 911 report at this time. The Glasgow City Council meets tonight at 6 in the second floor council chambers. The agenda includes a first reading to rezone 801 Columbia Avenue from low-density residential to general business, and a resolution to declare some Glasgow Fire Department property surplus under state law. Council members are also scheduled to be introduced to April Dunbar as the new director of the Barry Metcalf Emergency Communication Center, and we'll hear announcements about summer events and the city's updated website. The Cave City Council meets today at 5 p.m. for its regular session. The agenda includes approving June regular and special meeting minutes, reviewing restaurant and transient room tax collections, and checking June cash balances for police and fire accounts. Council members are also set to consider an equipment purchase, go into closed session to discuss real property and litigation, and hear activity reports from multiple departments. Road work continues this week on Happy Valley Road between Glasgow and Cave City. Transportation officials say the work covers about 9 miles between Sanders Street and the US 68 Veterans Outer Loop, adding alternating passing lanes, new turn lanes, and other upgrades. The project, which also includes drainage, shoulder, and guardrail improvements in spots along the route, is expected to be completed later this year. The Glasgow Board of Education meets tonight at 6:30 at the Old South Green Elementary Library to handle a full agenda of school business. Members are expected to review June financial reports, approve payment of claims, and sign off on minutes from recent regular and special meetings. The board will also consider student trip and fundraiser approvals, contracts for speech and physical therapy, and the 2026-27 employee handbook and sports medicine agreement. For details on these stories and more local coverage throughout the day, visit GlasgowNews1.com. I'm Chris Algins.
3: This Monday, July 13th at high noon, Farmers Regional Livestock Market of Glasgow will be selling a complete herd dispersal belonging to the late Dennis Smith of the Rocky Hill community in Barron County. This herd will consist of 60 cows. 14 of these cows will have calves by their side. 27 cows will have calves this fall. Then 19 cows will have calves next spring. These cows will be from 3 to 8 years of age. Mr. Smith put a lot of hard work into building this herd, and it will be a great opportunity for you to add these cows to your herd. For more information, contact either of the Tau brothers, Brad at 270-590-4768 or Ryan at 270-590-4752. You can also call 270-678-2118. Follow us on Facebook for videos of this herd selling this Monday, July 13th at 12 noon at Farmers Regional Livestock Market of Glasgow, 2 miles west of Glasgow on Highway 6880. 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
0: So I'm so ill-mannered. Sorry about that. It's 6:38 at WHHT, your secret celebrity coming up in a few minutes, playing for a 16-ounce drink from The Hive. And the clue will be, I'll go ahead and give you that now, tossed salad and scrambled eggs. That'll be your clue for secret celebrity, tossed salad and scrambled eggs. Listen for that. 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Mostly sunny today, a 30% chance of late afternoon and evening showers and thunderstorms with a high of 84. Low tonight, 68. Tomorrow, sunny with a high of 86. Now we've got some fog, especially outside of town. Watch out for patchy fog, y'all. Commerce Plaza, it's 70 at Bully's in Smith. No, Bully's, it's 70 degrees.
7: Got a girl from the south side. Got brazen hair. First time.

0: Good morning. It's a Monday morning, 103.7 WHHT, 642. Hey, we got to get going here. We got to do Secret Celebrity right now. Be the first caller after we play the audio at 270-651-3000. And today you'll win a 16-ounce drink from The Hive just down the street on the square in Glasgow. Tossed salad and scrambled eggs.
1: Scrambled eggs all over my face.
0: Need a napkin?
1: What is a boy to do?
0: All right, who is that? We'll take the name of the actor or the character. One more time.
1: Scrambled eggs all over my face. What is a boy to do?
0: Who is that secret celebrity? Be the first call. Correctly identify him, the actor or the character. 270-651-3000 to win.

0: 3.7 WHHT. I don't got a winner yet, so need you to call in. Tell me who our secret celebrity is.
1: Scrambled eggs all over my face. What is a boy to do?
0: A tossed salad and scrambled eggs. Another clue. Started off going where everybody knew his name. I guess I'll play it one more time for
1: scrambled
0: you.
1: Scrambled eggs all over my face. What is a boy to do?
0: Playing for a 16-ounce drink from The Hive. Call 270-651-3000. The name of the character or the actor who plays our secret celebrity, and you can be our winner on a Monday morning. Come on, smack your face.

0: 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Gonna call it no winner today on Secret Celebrity. Let's see. He tossed salad and scrambled eggs. He got his start at the place where everybody knew his name.
1: Scrambled eggs all over my face. What is a boy to do?
0: We used to hear that at the end of every episode of Frasier. Frasier has left the building, played by Kelsey Grammer. It happened again last week. I met somebody for the first time and said, you, sir, look like Kelsey Grammer. And I bet that happens to Kelsey Grammer a lot. People walk up to him and say, you look like Todd Belcher. But I'll have to ask him sometimes. No winner today, but we'll try it again tomorrow morning at 6:40 with Secret Celebrity. Got some fog to deal with, especially on the outskirts of town out in the county. It's 71 degrees. And we've got George Burge with Luke Bryan on the way at WHHT. Good morning.
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0: 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I'm Todd Belcher with Kelly McKay, and we've got Crash the Corvette coming up.
1: No.
0: Friday? No, that's...
1: No.
0: What is it then?
1: Cram the Cruiser.
0: Oh, okay. I knew it was something like that.
1: Yes, with the Cave City Police, Kentucky State Police, Caverna Friskies, Hart County Sheriff's Department, and Horse Cave Police. 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And this is happening on Friday, July 17th from 10 until 3. Two different locations, Cave City Dollar General and Horse Cave Family Dollar Store. So you can go in, maybe do a little shopping. You can actually donate money if you don't want to shop and help these students start the school year off on the right foot.
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2: Nailed at 7 o'clock. Mind the fog. But once this fog burns off, going to be a nice sunny day today. More of the forecast coming up. Now the news from Glasgow News 1. 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
3: Good morning. Here's the latest from Glasgow News 1. The Glasgow City Council meets tonight at 6 in the second floor council chambers. The agenda includes a first reading to rezone 801 Columbia Avenue from low-density residential to general business, and a resolution to declare some Glasgow Fire Department property surplus under state law. Council members are also scheduled to be introduced to April Dunbar as the new director of the Barry Metcalf Emergency Communication Center, and we'll hear announcements about summer events and the city's updated website. The Cave City City Council meets today at 5 p.m. for its regular session. The agenda includes approving June regular and special meeting minutes, reviewing restaurant and transient room tax collections, and checking June cash balances for police and fire accounts. Council members are also set to consider an equipment purchase, go into closed session to discuss real property and litigation, and hear activity reports from multiple departments. Road work continues this week on Happy Valley Road between Glasgow and Cave City. Transportation officials say the work covers about 9 miles between Sander Street and the US 68 Veterans Outer Loop, adding alternating passing lanes, new turn lanes, and other upgrades. The project, which also includes drainage, shoulder, and guardrail improvements in spots along the route, is expected to be completed later this year. The Glasgow Board of Education meets tonight at 6:30 at the Old South Green Elementary Library to handle a full agenda of school business. Members are expected to review June financial reports, approve payment of claims, and sign off on minutes from recent regular and special meetings. The board will also consider student trip and fundraiser approvals, contracts for speech and physical therapy, and the 2026-27 employee handbook and sports medicine agreement. Cave City firefighters say they were dispatched to a working residential structure fire following a 911 call reporting a domestic dispute. Crews launched an aggressive fire attack and quickly brought the blaze under control, preventing further spread. The incident remains under investigation, and officials stressed that allegations the homeowner's former girlfriend set the fire are based only on the initial 911 report at this time. Kerr's Wholesale Floral celebrated 45 years in business on Friday. Owner Harold Kerr says the family started wholesale in Brownsville in 1981 and grew to multiple stores before consolidating into Cave City in 2020. He says Kerr's has become one of the largest artificial and seasonal floral suppliers in Kentucky, and the Christmas season is especially big for the shop, drawing customers from around the region. For details on these stories and more local coverage throughout the day, visit GlasgowNews1.com. I'm Chris Houchins.
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2: Good Monday morning, 5 minutes after 7 at WHHT. Going to turn out to be a sunny day today with a 30% chance of late afternoon and evening showers and thunderstorms with a high of 84. Tolerable high today, not terribly hot. Low tonight, 68. Tomorrow's going to be sunny, pretty nice. High of

0: 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That's Riley Green. And over there's Kelly McKay having sinful thoughts.
1: Right? Oh. You're not supposed to tell everybody.
0: I can't read your mind, but I'm working on it.
1: Love me some Riley Green.
0: Justin Moore coming up, and now Jason Aldean for you Monday morning, WHHT.

0: 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It's 7:18. Sad Hollywood news. Had somebody pass away. Sam Neill?
1: Yes, Sam Neill. Of course, he was best known for playing paleontologist Dr. Alan Grant in the Jurassic Park franchise.
0: As many movies as he's been in, I did not know his name. It's just, oh, the Jurassic Park guy.
1: Yeah, the Jurassic the Park
0: handsome
1: guy.
0: He was a handsome guy for 78.
1: Yes, he's from New Zealand. Yeah. And he died in Sydney, Australia over the weekend. He was only 78. Apparently, it was very sudden and unexpected. And I believe that he dealt with blood cancer at one point, but they said that he was completely cancer-free following some recent treatments. So just don't really know what's going on.
0: He had the best one-liner, one of the best one-liners of any movie. At the end of Jurassic Park, he said, "I will not be investing in your park." To me, that's just a classic line there. I kind of have a way of stating the obvious myself.
1: Mm-hmm.
0: Sometimes.
1: You do.
0: Like,
1: you sure do.
0: Yeah, it's foggy now this morning.
1: Yeah.
0: So you should be careful how you drive. There you go. Stating the obvious. But I guess that's our job sometimes. Got Jordan Davis coming up at 7:20, 20 minutes after 6 on your Monday WHHT.
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8: 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Todd and Kelly in the morning on Country's Hottest Hits, 103.7 WHHT.

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1: Y'all.
0: Perfect country singer name, don't you think? It's 7:30, waking up with Todd and Kelly. And be careful

0: As always, driving on Happy Valley Road, Highway 90 between Glasgow and Cave City. Various this and that, different projects they're working on, whoever they is. In Cave City starting, well, up thereabouts around Cracker Barrel. All the way to pretty much to Glasgow at the Walmart.
1: It's not at Cracker Barrel.
0: It is at Cracker Barrel.
1: No, it's not.
0: Yes, it is. Where the street is, where the construction starts on Happy Valley Road. Pretty much all the way between.
1: I was in Cave City and it wasn't there the other day. They must have added it.
0: Be on the lookout.
1: I was in Cave City two or three times last week with my car in and out.
0: They're just saying heads up, they're going to start anywhere on that stretch.
1: Well, I will tell you, it is this side, so Glasgow side of Precision Automotive, because mm-hmm. that's where I was about three or four times last week. Mm-hmm. Well, so I know it's this side of that for
0: question
1: sure.
0: to you is, are you riding people's butts when you drive on that?
1: No,
0: stretch.
1: I'm trying not to. I'm trying to give them space.
0: Are you putting your makeup on while you're driving? You're not?
1: Mm-mm.
0: Okay.
1: I don't really do that.
0: You don't?
1: Mm-mm. I either do it at home or I do it here in the studio.
0: Well, you look nice. So let me tell you, you look like you put your makeup on while you're driving.
1: I don't know if that's a good thing or not, Todd.
0: Even though you have no respect for the law. 7:32, let's get more on that story. Other news, too, from Chris Houchins, Glasgow News 1.
2: Good morning. Here's the latest from Glasgow News 1. Cave City firefighters say they were dispatched to a working residential structure fire following a 911 call reporting a domestic dispute. Crews launched an aggressive fire attack and quickly brought the blaze under control, preventing further spread. The incident remains under investigation, and officials stressed that allegations the homeowner's former girlfriend set the fire are based only on the initial 911 report at this time. The Glasgow City Council meets tonight at 6 in the second floor council chambers. The agenda includes a first reading to rezone 801 Columbia Avenue from low-density residential to general business, and a resolution to declare some Glasgow Fire Department property surplus under state law. Council members are also scheduled to be introduced to April Dunbar as the new director of the Barry Metcalf Emergency Communication Center, and we'll hear announcements about summer events and the city's updated website. The Cave City City Council meets today at 5 p.m. for its regular session. The agenda includes approving June regular and special meeting minutes, reviewing restaurant and transient room tax collections, and checking June cash balances for police and fire accounts. Council members are also set to consider an equipment purchase, go into closed session to discuss real property and litigation, and hear activity reports from multiple departments. Road work continues this week on Happy Valley Road between Glasgow and Cave City. Transportation officials say the work covers about 9 miles between Sanders Street and the US 68 Veterans Outer Loop, adding alternating passing lanes, new turn lanes, and other upgrades. The project, which also includes drainage, shoulder, and guardrail improvements in spots along the route, is expected to be completed later this year. The Glasgow Board of Education meets tonight at 6:30 at the Old South Green Elementary Library to handle a full agenda of school business. Members are expected to review June financial reports, approve payment of claims, and sign off on minutes from recent regular and special meetings. The board will also consider student trip and fundraiser approvals, contracts for speech and physical therapy, and the 2026-27 employee handbook and sports medicine agreement. For details on these stories and more local coverage throughout the day, visit GlasgowNews1.com. I'm Chris Houchins.
3: This Monday, July 13th at high noon, Farmers Regional Livestock Market of Glasgow will be selling a complete herd dispersal belonging to the late Dennis Smith of the Rocky Hill community in Barron County. This herd will consist of 60 cows. 14 of these cows will have calves by their side. 27 cows will have calves this fall. Then 19 cows will have calves next spring. These cows will be from 3 to 8 years of age. Mr. Smith put a lot of hard work into building this herd, and it will be a great opportunity for you to add these cows to your herd. For more information, contact either of the Tau brothers, Brad at 270-590-4768 or Ryan at 270-590-4752. You can also call 270-678-2118. Follow us on Facebook for videos of this herd selling this Monday, July 13th at 12 noon at Farmers Regional Livestock Market of Glasgow, 2 miles west of Glasgow on Highway 6880. 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
1: As far as the weather goes, Todd, I think it's another one of those iffy days. It can't make up its mind just like a woman. So it's foggy this morning.
0: You said it, not me.
1: But we may see the sunshine by this afternoon, right?
0: It's supposed to be mostly sunny, so better than what we had over the weekend. By the way, forecast brought to you by South Central Bank. Small enough to know you, big enough to help. We've got sunshine coming up. Still a 30% chance of late afternoon and evening showers and thunderstorms. No floody, stormy stuff. Expected high today, 84. Low tonight, 68. Sunny tomorrow, not too bad. High of 86.
1: Currently, it is 71 in downtown Glasgow. Kind of foggy in the distance. Maybe foggy where you are, and cloudy.
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0: 93.7 WHHT, Megan Maroney with Medicine. Can I play Eminem coming up? Will they let me do that?
1: No, you can't.
0: Don't think there's a memo against that.
1: You played Sinatra this morning.
0: Well, a snippet
1: though.
0: Of Sinatra, yeah. Let's see, today the anniversary of his first release. Mm-hmm. But we want to recognize Beverly Harbison. Haven't had a chance to do that since her reception. Beverly, as a lot of people in the community know, longtime director of the Baron Metcalf Emergency Communications Center. She's retired after, guess how many years? Around
1: 30?
0: Well,
1: I can't remember.
0: Four decades.
1: Oh, 40 then.
0: Yeah. In emergency communications. Congratulations to Beverly. And glad they had that reception
1: yes,
0: for her.
1: Yes, congratulations to her. And April Dunbar will be taking her place.
0: A lot of changes.
1: I know, April. Yeah. We went to school together.
0: Did you? Mm-hmm. All right. Did you copy off her paper?
1: Mm-mm.
0: Okay.
1: Oops. She was in a different grade.
0: Okay.
1: We were at the same school at the
0: same
1: time.
0: So you're admitting you copied off somebody else's paper?
1: No.
0: In school?
1: No. Maybe once.
0: Patty. Yeah, we've had a lot of change. Speaking of change, Patty B was gone. Now she's back. She had a week off and... Patty B is back, and, you know, she's been away long enough to get all philosophical on us.
1: Uh-oh.
0: She's going to ask, does country music have a smell?
1: So I think it does.
0: After being off all this time, she comes back with that stuff. Okay.
1: Do you think country music has a smell?
0: I haven't thought much about that. I guess if I was forced to think about it, I would.
1: But, smells like B.O. in here right now, just because it's so hot.
0: What?
1: It's so hot.
0: It's just you and me. And
1: I'm kidding. But oh, it's man. So hot in here.
0: Yeah.
2: Caramba.
1: Yeah.
0: We've got, all right, so Patty B with news from Nashville coming up, and then music from Luke Bryan on the way, WHHT.
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7: Hey there, it's Patty B. Have you ever stopped to think, does country music have a smell? And if it did, what would country music smell like? Well, Luke Bryan got asked that recently in an interview, and he had a very funny answer to that question. Luke Bryan's answer said country music would smell like a perm at a hair salon and funnel cake. And if you think about it, he's not wrong. Back in the 80s and 90s, back in the big hair days, well, it probably did smell a lot like perms. And let's just face it, there's always a good funnel cake at CMA Fest. 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
2: Good morning. Here's the latest from Glasgow News 1. The Glasgow City Council meets tonight at 6 in the second floor council chambers. The agenda includes a first reading to rezone 801 Columbia Avenue from low-density residential to general business, and a resolution to declare some Glasgow Fire Department property surplus under state law. Council members are also scheduled to be introduced to April Dunbar as the new director of the Barry Metcalf Emergency Communication Center, and we'll hear announcements about summer events and the city's updated website. The Cave City City Council meets today at 5 p.m. for its regular session. The agenda includes approving June regular and special meeting minutes, reviewing restaurant and transient room tax collections, and checking June cash balances for police and fire accounts. Council members are also set to consider an equipment purchase, go into closed session to discuss real property and litigation, and hear activity reports from multiple departments. Road work continues this week on Happy Valley Road between Glasgow and Cave City. Transportation officials say the work covers about 9 miles between Sanders Street and the U.S. 68 Veterans Outer Loop, adding alternating passing lanes, new turn lanes, and other upgrades. The project, which also includes drainage, shoulder, and guardrail improvements in spots along the route, is expected to be completed later this year. The Glasgow Board of Education meets tonight at 6:30 at the Old South Green Elementary Library to handle a full agenda of school business. Members are expected to review June financial reports, approve payment of claims, and sign off on minutes from recent regular and special meetings. The board will also consider student trip and fundraiser approvals, contracts for speech and physical therapy, and the 2026-27 employee handbook and sports medicine agreement. Cave City firefighters say they were dispatched to a working residential structure fire following a 911 call reporting a domestic dispute. Crews launched an aggressive fire attack and quickly brought the blaze under control, preventing further spread. The incident remains under investigation, and officials stress that allegations the homeowner's former girlfriend set the fire are based only on the initial 911 report at this time. Kerr's Wholesale Floral celebrated 45 years in business on Friday. Owner Harold Kerr says the family started wholesale in Brownsville in 1981 and grew to multiple stores before consolidating into Cave City in 2020. He says Kerr's has become one of the largest artificial and seasonal floral suppliers in Kentucky, and the Christmas season is especially big for the shop, drawing customers from around the region. For details on these stories and more local coverage throughout the day, visit GlasgowNews1.com. I'm Chris Houchins.
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1: Waking up with Todd and Kelly, 103.7 WHHT. You've got sun should be coming up. Kelly, if the sun doesn't come out eventually today, which one of us is going to do push-ups?
5: You are.
1: You think? Well, I'll try.
5: That'd be you, Todd.
1: I'll try. Come on, sun. Come on, come on, come on. Should be coming out today, and a 30% chance of late afternoon and evening showers and thunderstorms. High today, 84. It's 72. Still cloudy, still foggy outside
5: of town.
1: It's
5: still hot in here, Todd.
1: Yeah, with the AC. Somebody needs to beat the thermostat with a stick and fix that thing. We've got Nicole from Hidden Hickory Catering and Events. Good morning, Nicole.
6: Good morning.
5: Yes, Nicole back in studio. We're going to have a fun hour.
6: Yes, always.
1: So you there have the you still have the camels in your backyard there?
6: We do. At
1: the Hidden Hickory?
6: We do.
1: And
6: we do.
1: Whose job is it to feed those things? What do you feed a camel?
6: Oh, anything and everything. He's a carby Barbie. His name's Aladdin, and he loves all the treats that he can get. But he loves all the leftover rolls and bread. And
1: does he let you pet him?
6: Oh, yes.
1: Oh, he does?
6: He takes pictures with you.
1: It's just that he'll spit on you, though, right?
6: No, he doesn't spit.
1: I always hear camels spit on people. They don't?
6: There's two different kinds.
1: You got a spitless one, huh?
6: Yes, we got lucky.
1: All right, so, but I'm sure you talk about a lot more coming up on Shop Local 103.7 WHHT on your Monday. Have a great day today.

0: Hello, good morning. Happy Monday. It's Kelly McKay and Nicole Walden in the hot seat for Shop Local this morning.
1: That's a hot seat.
0: It literally is hot.
1: It's hot. A little warm. I
0: tried to give you a heads up.
1: You did.
0: And you can peel out of the white t-shirt if you want to, if you need to.
1: How many people are in studio?
0: It's just me and you.
1: It's debatable.
0: It's just me and you, girl.
1: Okay.
0: Just me and you. But, whoo, yeah, it is warm. I'm not a big fan of saunas because I can't breathe.
1: Mm-mm.
0: And I feel like I'm in a sauna right now.
1: Yeah. Yeah.
0: So I got the fan on my backside. I gave Nicole my little handheld fan.
1: Is it helping? It really is.
0: It puts it in your face.
1: As long as there's air moving.
0: Yeah.
1: It can be warm air, but I have to have air moving.
0: Right. And this is stagnant air. It's stagnant. So.
1: Well, I took a shower before I came, so.
0: Well, that's
1: not
0: good.
1: Smelly stagnant.
0: Yeah. I was teasing Todd earlier this morning. We're like, does country music have a smell? And I said, I don't know, but it smells like BO in here right now because it's so hot. And he was like, wait a minute. I'm like, I'm just kidding.
1: It has to.
0: Just kidding.
1: Country music and smells.
0: Yeah. What do you think country music smells like?
1: Fried chicken, beer, and like you said, a little body odor.
0: Yeah. So I was going to say beer.
1: Mm-hmm.
0: I was going to say leather.
1: You might get a hint of like marble red.
0: Yeah,
1: and watermelon.
0: I was going to say cigarettes, leather, and beer. That's what I was going to say.
1: I should keep my mouth closed. But a long time ago, that would have been on my list of what do you look for?
0: In a man?
1: In a man. Not so much anymore. If you know Dakota Walton, you know that's the complete opposite. Yes, bless him.
0: Which, honestly, outside the beer part, leather and cigarettes, that
1: leather's
0: way
1: okay.
0: Back when. Way yes. Back when.
1: Yes.
0: Yeah.
1: Ooh, leather's okay. Like, I even go for the candles, like the, mm-hmm. you know, leather, and it'll say whiskey, but yeah. Not whiskey, you know.
0: Right, right. So, I like a good
1: My hand soap at home in the kitchen is coffee and whiskey.
0: There you go.
1: And it smells really good.
0: Yeah, it does smell good. So, all righty. Want to say thanks to all of our sponsors this week. Of course, Hidden Hickory Catering and Events. Nicole is back in studio this morning. So happy to have you.
1: Yay.
0: We have a brand new Shop Local sponsor this week. I'm really excited. Meltdown Ice Cream and Soda Fountain. That is in Bowling Green. I'll tell you a little bit about Susan. And she'll be in studio with us tomorrow to tell us more about her and her adventure there at Meltdown Ice Cream. Wellness Wednesday is presented by TJ Care Power Hour. Also thanks to Window World and the Boys and Girls Club of Glasgow, Barron County. Our phone number is 270-651-3000. And Nicole, what are we going to give away today?
1: We're going to give away a fresh fruit and veggie tray. You can pick it up Friday at the Old French Restaurant here in Glasgow across from the airport. Or we can even deliver if you live or work somewhere within Glasgow. We're happy to drop that off to you.
0: All right. A nice fruit and veggie tray. So how many people are we talking this will feed?
1: I hate to put a number on it. I always try. And this is a good thing to bring up while we're on air. A lot of times when people book things or schedule things, they'll ask, well, how many people does that feed? And that's never a black and white question, because if you have a fruit and veggie tray and that's all you offer, then it could feed 10 people. Mm-hmm. But if you have a fruit and veggie tray and you have several things to accompany it, to, you know, pick from,
0: true.
1: Then it can stretch up to 50, 60 people. You know, it really depends on how many options you have. So if you were having this and just throwing it out, you know, you're having a little pool get together or something, and that was really the only thing out, just something cool to munch on, I would say easily 15, 20 people.
0: Okay. All right. That's a pretty good number.
1: Yeah.
0: So call in this morning. Get qualified for that. You could win it for your office or your place of business. You could win it maybe for the weekend to have, like she said, at the pool, or maybe you're just having some type of
1: gathering. Cut it fresh and put it together on Friday morning. That way it will be substantial and last, you know, through the weekend. Mm-hmm. It comes with a lid, like on the tray. It's a disposable tray, but it comes with a pop-on lid that'll keep it fresh in the fridge and all that.
0: And so. We have had plenty of Nicole's fruit and veggie trays at the pool or at different gatherings, and they're so good. So lots of different fruits, you know, from blueberries, strawberries, and
1: melons, grapes. and all the things this time of year. It's all good.
0: Yeah, and the dips too.
1: Yeah, yeah. We do our own fruit dip, our own veggie dip. It's a ranch variety, but you know, so
0: some good stuff.
1: Get something a little different.
0: The value on that.
2: You want to say that?
1: Yeah, so if we were to sell that just straight out, no discount or anything, it's $65.
0: All right.
1: It's a 16-inch tray, and it is piled on there good.
0: All right, so call in this morning, $65 value, 270-651-3000, and get qualified for that. If you've not won anything from us in the last 30 days, you are eligible, and if you don't want it, I will take it. Gladly.
1: Donate.
0: The phones may... Oh, man, they start ringing. I was like, the phones might not work this morning.
1: It's okay.
0: Doggone it. No, they're already working. Here we go. Let's go to the phones.
1: Good morning. Welcome to Shop Local.
3: Good morning. I'd like to register for the fruit tray.
1: Wonderful. What's your name?
3: Kathy Bird.
1: All right. And what's the best phone number for you, Kathy?
3: 270-590-8892. And I'd like to register my husband, Gary Bird, and my son, Aaron Arnold, also.
1: Perfect. Is your number the best number for all three contacts?
3: Yes.
1: Okay, great. We've got you on the list. What's your favorite fruit or veggie this time of year?
3: Oh, gosh, all of them, really. Strawberries, cantaloupe, love them all. Oh, kiwi. Yeah.
1: Same here.
0: Kiwi's a good one,
1: yes,
0: too.
1: Yes, it is.
3: Mm-hmm. Yes.
0: Good choices. Well, Kathy, thanks for calling. I hope you have a wonderful day.
3: Well, you're welcome. You as well.
0: Thank you. Bye-bye. All right. 270-651-3000 is the number, 651-3000. And Nicole, you have been one busy little bee, which that never changes. You are always on the go. I seriously wonder when you sleep.
1: Well, it's intermittent. Mm-hmm. Mm-hmm. Mm-hmm. No, I love to stay busy, but I also like to just reiterate that it's not just busy, it's blessed.
0: Yes.
1: We continue to be blessed. We never in a million years dreamed it would be what it is. And, you know, we almost started the business on accident. You know, we didn't ever dream that we would be leaving regular jobs and working for ourselves and now even hiring someone else full time just to keep us on top of, you know, what we're doing.
0: What a godsend that has been.
1: Yes. I mean, stress level has plummeted.
0: I bet.
1: To the valleys.
0: And when you have somebody good like that that you can count on, that's going to take care of things and that's organized, it takes so much off of your plate. And you can focus on what you really enjoy doing, which is creating beautiful artwork and creating memories for those who call on you.
1: Yes. That's one thing. Like, we love becoming, we love making friends. I know that sounds, you know, kind of cliche even, but we love meeting people and just being a part of, you know, their story, not necessarily, you know, they're our best friends now or, you know, anything like that, but just to know that we came through for them and were able to hand over and give them what they were looking for at any point in their life, whether it's a happy celebration or a wedding, a birthday. It could even be when you lose a family member. Mm-hmm. Just being a part of what made their day a little bit better.
0: Right. So, all right, Nicole, we have some more calls.
1: Good morning. Welcome to Shop Local.
4: Yes, I'd like to get registered, please.
1: Perfect. What's your name?
4: Heather Dodd.
1: All right. Heather, what's the best phone number for you?
4: 270-404-3902.
1: Perfect. What's your favorite fresh summer veggie?
4: Watermelon.
1: That's a good one. That is a good one. I think I could eat watermelon every day.
4: Yes, it's so delicious. Y'all have a great day, guys.
0: Thanks, you too. Bye-bye.
4: Bye-bye.
0: All righty, 270-651-3000. That's 651-3000. Let's talk a little bit about our brand new sponsor this week, Meltdown Ice Cream and Soda Fountain, Susan Worrell. I met her, I guess, back in March. She was at the TJ Women's Conference, and she was on one of the panels. that I moderated. And Susan is such an entrepreneur, and I love what she's doing there at Meltdown Ice Cream. Have you ever been there before?
1: I haven't. I'm super intrigued, though, because I've got this thing about ice cream, and and it's got a thing about me.
0: Then they get creative. So they take your basic flavors and put a little twist on them.
1: I'm ready for it.
0: So they have, of course, extra offerings as well. Like, you can special order ice cream cakes. They have bakery orders, pre-scoops. Ooh. They do weddings, rehearsals, birthday parties, tailgating, something similar to you, but on the ice cream side, you know. And their building, which is on the square in downtown Bowling Green, and I guess the best way I know to tell you is, if you know where 440 is, it's perpendicular to 440. And it's right there on the corner. And their building is the oldest building on the square.
1: Oh, wow.
0: How about that?
1: I didn't know that.
0: Yes. I didn't realize that either. Yeah. I knew it was pretty old, but I didn't realize it was the oldest building on the square.
1: Wow.
0: And National Ice Cream Month, National Ice Cream Day is coming up, I think, I can't remember, is it 17?
1: National Ice Cream Day.
0: Yeah, National Ice Cream Day is sometime this week, I believe, because that was the reason that we chose this week for Shop Local. But do you know when it is? Are you pulling it up?
1: I'm pulling it up.
0: Oh, it's Sunday, July 19th.
1: Yes, it's Sunday.
0: Yes, yeah. Sunday, July 19th. If I had looked two points down, I would have seen that. Yes, National Ice Cream Day is this Sunday, July the 19th. And from 12 until 10, you'll get a free single scoop of ice cream to the first 50 people.
1: Ooh.
0: Mm-hmm. You have chances to win free scoops throughout the day. You spin the wheel for free scoops and other prizes. And you check your ice cream cup, I guess the bottom of it maybe, or somewhere on it, for a chance to win a free pint per month for a year.
1: Oh, that would be wonderful.
0: Sounds like you need to go there.
1: I think I do.
0: Mm-hmm.
1: I'm going to put it on the calendar.
0: Yeah. The grand prize is a chance to win free single scoop per week for a year.
1: Oh.
0: How about that? So you can find them on the square.
1: That's a deal.
0: Mm-hmm.
1: That's a deal.
0: You can find them on the square, downtown Bowling Green. They're also on Facebook and on Instagram. And I'm not going to get into all the special flavors. You'll have to tune in tomorrow to hear more about that. They do have some info on their Facebook page. Talks a little bit about some of their special ice cream flavors. Mm-hmm. And they're very unique. So I had a milkshake from there a few weeks ago. It was so good.
1: I love like all the different type stuff. Like if you go in somewhere like one of the little local shops and it's like, you know, like it is right now, middle of summer, all the stuff's in season and they're using like fresh blackberries and you get blackberry cobbler.
0: Yes.
1: Like I love added in stuff to ice cream.
0: Mm-hmm. They have all kinds of toppings.
1: Yes. If I go to Dairy Queen, like I want a blizzard with all the stuff in it.
0: Mm-hmm.
1: Not just the cone.
0: Yes. And Meltdown Ice Cream and Soda Fountain has that, you know, that older ice cream parlor feel to it.
1: Like a soda shop.
0: Yes.
1: Yeah. Well, and that's soda, in our name.
0: Right.
1: Yeah.
0: Right. So it definitely has that feel to it and so many different flavors of ice cream for you to try. So, and they make many of their, they use as many local ingredients as possible. And they make almost all of their own mix-ins.
1: Oh, nice.
0: So keep that in mind. Keep that in mind as well. But you got to go by and see Susan and her team there at Meltdown Ice Cream and Soda Fountain, downtown Bowling Green, and see what all they have.
1: Maybe we should go when we wrap up here.
0: Oh, can we?
1: We're going to need some ice cream.
0: I don't think they open it. So summer hours, just FYI, Monday through Thursday, 12 to 10.
1: Okay.
0: Friday and Saturday, 1 to 11, and then Sunday, 2 to 10.
1: So they're late night. Mm-hmm. They're open late night.
0: Yeah. So, which is good because
1: perfect stop after a date night.
0: That's exactly right. That's exactly right. So, yeah, you can go by there and see them, have a sweet treat for lunch or mid-afternoon or after dinner, whatever, after supper, whatever you want to do. All right, let's go to the phones.
1: Good morning. Welcome to Shop Local.
5: Good morning. How y'all doing?
1: We're great. How are you?
5: I'm doing good. This is Jimmy. I'd just like to get arrested today.
1: All right. What's the best phone number for you?
5: It's 576-5590.
1: All right. We've got you down.
0: Thanks, Jimmy. Have a good day.
5: You're awesome. What's your favorite fruit?
0: Mine or Nicole?
5: Y'all. Both of y'all.
0: I love me some fresh strawberries, but I do love some blueberries, too.
1: Mine's probably a tie between pears and pineapple.
0: Oh, I do love pears.
1: I love pears.
0: And fresh peaches.
1: Yes.
0: I don't know. Yeah. It's hard to decide. Yeah. What about you, Jimmy?
5: I like watermelon and strawberry and some little kiwi.
0: Yeah. Some kiwi, too.
1: Those three things go well together.
5: Yes, ma'am.
0: Well, thank you, Jimmy. I hope you have a great day.
5: I hope y'all too. Hope y'all get your get it fixed.
0: Thank you. Me
1: thank
0: too.
1: You.
0: Me too. Bye bye.
5: Bye bye.
0: All right.
1: Good morning. Thank you for calling Shop Local.
6: Hey, good morning, ladies. I'd like to get registered.
1: Perfect. What's your name?
6: Brittany Taylor and Carol Copus. And Brianna
1: Office. Okay. What's the best phone number to reach you guys?
6: 270-819-0171.
1: Okay. Perfect. Favorite fruit
6: Thank
1: or veggie?
6: Thank you. Y'all have a
0: good day. Oh, we lost her. All right. 270-651-3000. 651-3000. 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Call us back, 270-651-3000. Nicole is in studio this morning from Hidden Hickory Catering and Events. So, what do you have? I know you've been doing some lunches here lately. Some, you know, teasing us where we order a little bit in advance.
1: Yeah.
0: So, anything like that coming up?
1: We have been trying to do a weekly lunch special. Of course, we post on our Facebook page. It's Hidden Hickory Catering and Events. We post on there what it's going to be, what the price is. You can pick up at the Old French Restaurant in Glasgow on the day of, or we can deliver to you within Glasgow, Barron County for no additional charge. That's just something we like to throw in and offer. Gives us a chance to come in and see everybody's smiling faces.
0: Yes.
1: So we have not posted one yet for this week. Of course, it's just Monday morning. But if we do, then it will be for probably Thursday of this week. So you'll have a couple days to get your pre-order in, and then we'll see you on delivery day.
0: All right. So be looking for that on their Facebook page. That's Hidden Hickory Catering and Events, and it's always something delicious.
1: Thank you.
0: So yummy. Everything that I've ever gotten from you has been out of the

0: spoiled.
1: I bet. Yeah, good stuff.
0: I would start watching her at the age of, you know, two or three, her cooking and such, and I knew I enjoyed that. And then going through school, I always felt like I had some type of, you know, I wanted to be artsy, and I would try to dress artsy. It didn't work. It was not well. I was not okay. It was not attractive in any sense. And then I would try to draw, and that didn't go well either. Mm. It really just looked like I pieced together a little stick people, and it didn't work.
1: I can't draw a straight line, so I'm right there.
0: Yeah. I mean, I would be one of those people that try to, like, fold the paper and cut out the snowflakes.
1: Yeah, yeah.
0: No.
1: Didn't happen?
0: No.
1: Yeah. You sound about like me. I'm not very good at that either.
0: But finally, in my later 20s, I guess, after I'd worked in food service for a long time, I realized that my artsy side came out when I combined it with food. Mm-hmm. And it just clicked.
1: Yeah. So. Yeah. And you can definitely create some beautiful artwork on your grazing tables and anything that you set up. It's always gorgeous. So
0: thank you.
1: You're very welcome. Okay, let's go to the phones.
0: Call us back.
1: 270-651-3000. There we go.
0: Good morning. Thank you for calling Shop Local.
2: Hello. Good morning. How are you all?
0: We're good. How are you?
2: I'm good. I don't know if I won. Well, you got to win just once a month, or how does that work?
1: Yeah, it's once a month. Once every 30 days.
2: All right. I don't know. This is Virginia, but if I can't register, I'll register my mom.
1: Okay. What's her name?
2: Her name's Flora Mae Sanders.
1: All right. What's the phone number?
2: 270-528. Well, I'm sorry. She's got two numbers. I can't keep them straight. 270-786-3880. I'm sorry.
1: 3880?
2: Yes.
1: Okay. I got it down. Thank you.
2: Thank you. Y'all have a great day.
0: You too.
2: All right. Bye-bye.
1: Bye-bye.
0: Good morning. Thank you for calling Shop Local.
3: Oh, yes. Can y'all hear me?
0: We can. Coming through
3: clear.
0: Hey,
3: I'm kind of rolling that to win that food.
0: Okay. What's your name?
3: Chad Miller.
0: All right. Chad, what's the best number to get in contact with you?
3: 270-629-2199.
0: Perfect. All right. What's your favorite fruit or veggie from the garden?
3: My favorite fruit or veggie?
0: Either one.
3: Fried squash.
0: Oh, yeah.
1: Yeah, that's a good choice.
0: That sounds really good.
3: Thanks.
1: Yeah. All right, Chad, thank you for calling. I hope you have a good one.
3: You too. Bye-bye.
1: Thanks. Bye-bye. All right, yeah, I do love me some squash.
0: My mom makes squash patties. Have you ever had them?
1: Well, if it's the same thing, okay, tell me what your squash patties are.
0: So she, like, shreds her fresh squash.
1: Okay.
0: And then she cuts up, like, a green pepper and an onion. Ooh. It has cheese, but she literally makes, like, these little patties and fries them.
1: She put egg in it?
0: Yeah,
1: okay.
0: Like, to hold it together.
1: Okay.
0: I don't know what all she puts in it. I've not even attempted them, which I probably should, because...
1: That sounds amazing.
0: They're so good.
1: I may have to try
0: they're
1: that.
0: They're so good. We've not had them yet this summer. So, Mom, if you're listening, Sunday.
1: Yeah, that sounds really good. So... One of my favorite things as a kid, and still, I don't eat them as often as I did when I was younger, but we would slice, or grandma would slice the squash, have them in water, and she would dip them in cornmeal.
0: Oh, yeah.
1: And she would have butter on her baking dish or her cookie tray.
0: Like cookie sheet.
1: Yeah, cookie sheet. And she would melt the butter in the oven while she was slicing it up and rolling them in meal. And then she would... place them on the cookie sheet and bake them in the oven until they were nice and golden brown.
0: That sounds wonderful. And a lot easier than frying.
1: Yes.
0: Like, less messy, I guess.
1: Yes. It was still my favorite way to eat squash, and I haven't made that in a while, and I need to do that because it was so good.
0: I love squash.
1: I do, too.
0: I like zucchini, too. Mm-hmm. Like, making the chocolate zucchini bread and muffins and stuff. They're really good.
1: Word.
0: It's an easy way to sneak in veggies if you have kids.
1: Yes, that's right. That's exactly right. Okay, let's take another call.
0: Good morning. Welcome to Shop Local.
4: Good morning.

0: How are you?
1: I'm good. How are y'all?
0: We're doing good.
1: I'd like to get registered, please.
0: All right. What's your name?
1: Mike Todd.
0: All right. And what's the best phone number for you?
1: 270-404-0455.
0: 0455. All right. We've got it. What's your favorite fruit or veggie?
1: Probably blackberries.
0: Oh, that's a good one. That's a good one. All right. Thank you for calling.
1: All right. Thank you.
2: You're welcome.
3: Bye-bye. 270-651-3000, 651-3000. 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Of course, TJ Community Mission Foundation, Community Medical Care, and Glasgow News One present Care Power Hour. 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Keynote speaker is my friend Tiffany Lane Somerville. So many of you probably know Tiffany, and she is wonderful. I cannot wait. She was also on that panel. Let's see, or was that a separate panel? She was on a panel. All the panels seem to run together. She was on a panel. Maybe that was last year.
0: At the women's conference?
3: Yes. Yeah. Yes. But she has been on one of the panels. That might not have been this year. Or maybe that was this year. Gosh, they're all running together.
0: It's hard.
3: I apologize for my Perry mind, okay? Because that's exactly what this is. I cannot remember squat. 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And, you know, this goes to help cases of nutritional supplemental drinks, post-mastectomy supplies, wigs, gas cards, round trips, that sort of thing. 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So far, almost $27,000 in goods and services have benefited 127 cancer patients throughout South Central Kentucky in 2025. Wow. All of that happened in 2025.
0: Wow.
3: Yeah. Pretty amazing.
0: It's substantial.
3: It is. Yeah. It is. And this is a wonderful event. Always enjoy this event. And looking forward to hearing from Tiffany. I know she will bring an amazing message to the group that day. But get your tickets at tjregionalhealth.org/carepowerhour. All right, let's go to the phones.
4: Oh, I'm sorry, the other line. There we go.
0: Good morning. Welcome to Shop Local.
5: Good morning.
0: How are you?
5: I'm fine. And I'd like to enter.
0: All right. What's your name?
5: Well, I'm going to enter my sister-in-law, Maria Harrison, and Lou Myers, and Michelle Purdy.
0: Okay. And what's the best phone number to get in contact with any of you?
5: 270-361-4380.
3: Did you say 261 or 361?
5: 361.
3: 361. Okay.
0: All right. Perfect. What's your favorite fruit or veggie this time of year?
5: Well, I like watermelon this time of year and cantaloupe.
0: All right. So. All right. Yeah. All right. We've got you entered. Thank you so much.
5: Okay. Thank you.
3: Bye-bye. We're going to take a short break. We will be back in about 2 minutes. Going to play a little Conway Twitty this morning. I love this
0: song. That's
3: what
0: we need. It's a Monday.
3: I know. Woo-wee. All right. We'll be back with Nicole from Hidden Hickory Catering and Events in just over 2 minutes.
6: 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Nice to see you.

0: And we're back. 103.7 WHHT. 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And Nicole is in studio from Hidden Hickory Catering and Events, taking phone calls 270-651-3000 and giving away
1: a 16-inch fruit and veggie tray for Friday. And yes, it should last through the weekend.
0: It should, yes.
1: I say should because sometimes people forget to put it back in the fridge and then it does not.
0: Oops.
1: Don't recommend.
0: Oops. Yes. And it's valued at $65. So yeah, you can call in this morning and get registered for that.
1: Good morning. Thank you for calling Shop Local.
2: Yes, ma'am. I was calling to share my favorite vegetable.
1: All right. What is it?
2: Well, I think it would be a peach.
1: Oh, that's a good one.
0: Those are in right now.
1: I love the ones where bite into it.
2: I had one yesterday, and it was delicious.
1: Yes. Where are you getting them from this time of year?
2: We got one at a fruit market over here on 6880 Davison's.
1: Okay. Yeah. Okay.
0: Yeah.
1: Yeah. Like I said, I love those that you bite into and the juice just runs straight to your elbow.
0: Mm-hmm.
2: Yes, ma'am.
1: What's your
0: like
1: name?
0: Would you like to get qualified?
2: Yes, please. Linda Matthews.
1: All right. Linda, what's the best phone number for you?
2: 270-361-4125.
1: All right. We've got you on here.
2: All right, honey. Thank you. You have a blessed day.
1: You too.
0: Bye-bye.
2: Bye-bye.
0: All right. 270-651-3000, 651-3000. And you do events of all sizes, whether it's small intimates or something larger.
1: Yeah, just trying to think. So, for example, this week we've got some daily this week. We've got business lunches that we're dropping off, some at the local hospital, doctor's offices, that kind of thing. You know, they'll send their med reps to us or tech reps, you know, if they're coming from that side of the business world. They'll call and say, hey, we need lunch for 15 or 20 people, whatever's there. And we get in contact, come up with a menu, get the whole thing arranged, and we deliver it right before it's time to eat. I know on Friday this week, we're doing a company picnic here in town at Midmark Corporation for them. They are expecting probably 65 or 70, and then we're turning right around, and on Saturday we have a pool party that we're catering for, a family get-together, and I think they're expecting maybe 15 to 20 adults and some kids too. So we do like any size. We've got a couple events coming up that are up to 400 people. Mm-hmm. So there's, you know, we have lots of wiggle room there.
0: Right.
1: We're happy to take on pretty much anything. Mm-hmm. I tell people all the time, the only thing that I don't do is wedding cakes and decorated desserts, mm-hmm, because I cannot be playing with all that icing.
0: Yeah.
1: I'll be in a diabetic coma crying because it looks terrible.
0: You'll leave that to other folks.
1: Oh, yeah. That's not my artsy food thing. Yeah. It's not the decorating
0: And you can do anything from, you know, sandwiches and appetizers to full-blown dinners.
1: Yeah, we do, I mean, wraps, deli sandwiches, sliders, anything like that. The pool party this week, they're getting like a grilled fish, shrimp skewers, some teriyaki chicken, rice, corn on the cob. I mean, it's a big mix. It's a great menu, you know, that's going to satisfy multiple people. It'll be good for adults or kids. We're happy to customize any menu. You know, if you think, oh, I really want, you know, a squash casserole, that just because you don't see it on our menu or the things that we send you, doesn't mean that we don't do it. If we sent you everything we could possibly do, you'd be reading up past the time for your event. So...
0: Absolutely. And I know you can make some, oh my gosh, some amazing green beans and that raspberry pork tenderloin, you know, that you made for me. You've made for me a couple of times, which I may be hitting you up for that because I think
1: it's about that time.
0: Hosting Bunko. Yep. I think it's November.
1: Okay.
0: I think that. So I'll want something like that.
1: Okay.
0: Boy, I think that's when I'm hosting Bunko. I think I need to double check that.
1: It's what we did for you last year, mm-hmm, that, and maybe, like all gratin potatoes
0: or something like roasted potatoes.
1: I can't remember. Yeah.
0: I had you do all of that. I think I made a salad and then my mom made the dessert for me. So
1: it makes it easy.
0: Especially when you work all day, you know, it's kind of hard to get it all done. So I'll probably be hitting you up for that,
1: I'm ready.
0: Get a little bit closer.
1: We're ready. So,
0: and everyone loves that.
1: Now, if you call or text on our business line, which is 270-590-5502, we just recently, over the last 2 months, have hired a helper, an assistant. Her name's Brooke. She's working for us full-time. She has been fantastic. After up almost close to 6 years in business, I finally just had to break down and say, okay, you know, I'm missing messages, I'm missing calls, I'm struggling getting back with everybody who's reaching out, and that feels terrible personally, because you know that there's somebody somewhere that you could be helping, but you're just not able to capture
0: right
1: those things. I went from doing, you know, all the cooking, all the ordering, the correspondence, the social media post, I mean, picking up the food, prepping the food. Like, it was just Dakota and I up until, like, days of big events, and we would have other help come in. But now we have Brooke with us. So if you reach out and you talk to her first, don't be shocked. We're still there. We're still listening. And if there's something she can't answer, then she's able to get right with us. Most of the time, she's right there with us physically. Mm-hmm. But if she's not with us, then she can reach out and we can answer anything that you need.
0: Okay. Sounds like a plan. Let's go to the phones.
1: Good morning. Thank you for calling Shop Local.
3: Good morning, ladies. I'd like to get registered.
1: All right. What's your name?
3: Well, I can't register myself. I can register my daughter, Kimberly Taylor.
1: All right. And what's the best phone number for her?
3: 270-261-1322.
1: All right. Perfect. We've got you down. What's your favorite fruit or veggie this time of year?
3: Tomatoes.
1: What was it? Sorry.
3: Tomatoes.
0: Yeah, we haven't had that one this morning.
1: Oh, and that's a good one. That's probably one of my favorite veggies. Well, considered veggie. Technically a fruit, but
0: I can't do the tomatoes.
1: Oh, see, I have one of my best friends just the other night. She said, I have a confession. And I said, okay, what? Because I was going to cook dinner for, you know, a couple little friends. She said, I've never had tomato pie. And I was making tomato pie because we were frying fish and going to have a baked potato. And I really wanted a tomato pie, which Dakota's not big on tomatoes either. And I said, well, you can try it tonight. And she said, I don't know. I don't want to hurt your feelings if I don't like it. And I said, listen, I am not ashamed to admit that I hated tomatoes growing up and even into my adulthood until someone talked me into trying tomato pie one day, and I've loved them ever since. Now I eat them fresh,
3: never
1: you know.
3: Either.
1: So it's a good dish. If you like pizza, like that's what it puts me in mind of the way I make it.
0: I do love a tomato pie,
1: yeah,
0: but I don't like a raw sliced tomato.
1: And see, I didn't for the longest time still, but I started mixing it with slaw. Do you eat coleslaw?
0: I do.
1: So I mixed it with mayo, coleslaw, and some crackers, and I really liked it that way.
0: Okay. All right. Well, thanks, Nell. I hope you have a great day.
3: And where is this place located? I missed that. I just got on.
1: So this is Hidden Hickory Catering and Events. We are based out of the Old French Restaurant event venue here in Glasgow. We're right across from the little airport going out 90. It's
0: oops.
1: Bye, Nell.
0: But it's across from the airport. Sorry, yes. Nell.
1: So we're 255 Perkins Road. There's a front parking lot, and there's also a back drive. If you're just picking up, we tell people all the time it's easier just pull in the back drive and come to the kitchen door.
0: Yep.
1: Just like you're pulling up at Meemaw's.
0: That's right. That's exactly right. Okay. Well, that one's dead too. So, okay. Call us 270-651-3000. Let's talk Window World moments. And Phil will be in with us later this week. He texted me the other day, my windows are in, and for my house.
1: Oh,
0: yes,
1: nice.
0: I am so excited to have brand new windows. We are.
1: Isn't it funny what excites you as an adult?
0: I know, right? I mean, we are going through all these renovations at our house right now, and my house is a wreck. It's a wreck.
1: I rarely see mine, so
0: well,
1: it probably is too.
0: it's really getting under my skin.
1: Yeah. It can make you feel in disarray when you're...
0: I'm very much in disarray.
1: Yeah.
0: So the only room that does not have anything covered in plastic would be like my kitchen area and my island, mm-hmm. our living room and our bedroom. Everything else is covered in plastic.
1: Covered.
0: Just to keep from dust getting all over everything, you know? So, yeah, I'm trying to be patient with everything. Yeah. And anywho.
1: Yeah.
0: It'll all get done.
1: It's a process.
0: That's right. That's right. But they are going to be calling to schedule my installment of my windows. Nice. And I'm pumped about that.
1: That's so exciting. I'm sure Ms. Presley is going to love that.
0: Yeah.
1: She's going to get lots of attention from new friends.
0: No, yes. She has been. She's been the best girl. You know, we've had people in and out of the house. And I told them, I said, if she gets in the way, you know, just put her downstairs. Mm-hmm. And because we have a little gate there.
1: Yeah.
0: And I come in and she's
1: never downstairs.
0: No. I'm like, she's good. And like, yeah, she's just hanging out on the couch. Yeah. Just laying on the
1: couch.
0: She's
1: in her spot.
0: Like once she greets you, she kind of settles down. She's like, okay, I'm going to go hang out over here. She's a good girl. Yeah. Presley's a good girl.
1: Is she, what, like five?
0: She's actually, five, she just six? Turned seven.
1: Oh, okay.
0: Which...
1: Okay. I should know that. Unreal. I remember when she was a puppy and you brought her in at the vet office.
0: Yes.
1: She was teensy baby.
0: She was itty bitty baby. Yeah. Itty bitty baby. So,
1: but the first time I tried to spell your last name.
0: Yeah.
1: That was exciting.
0: Right?
1: Yeah. I failed.
0: Yeah. Many people do. Yeah. They have to ask. They do definitely have to ask. But yeah, so if you are wanting to get windows for your home, I encourage you to contact Window World. Let them come and measure, get all the, you know, the measurements that they need to send that out and get your new windows, whether you are looking to, you know, replace your windows because you plan on being there for ever and ever, or you are wanting to sell your home and you're wanting to increase the value.
1: Or even help with your electricity bills.
0: Yes.
1: Like you're, you know, just sealing up the house a little tighter.
0: That's right.
1: Yeah.
0: That's right.
1: I mean, that can trickle down and have effect. Mm-hmm. Throughout the year.
0: Definitely make your home more efficient with new windows, especially if you have older windows that you're feeling the heat from the outside, or in the winter you're feeling that cold air, you know, seep around them. Even entry doors, you know, if you're feeling that, might want to check into a new door. And their vinyl siding, you can get some that is insulated. So you talk about the most efficient home that you could possibly have.
1: Yeah.
0: You can get it with Window World.
1: And so, I'm sure, too, like, just now that Tom is passing, like, there's probably more options color-wise.
0: Oh, yes. I mean, so many colors.
1: Yeah. People love the funky and off colors now, which I'm also a fan of.
0: Yes. That you can do just about anything. So give them a call. They'll go over, you know, colors. They have a showroom there on Nashville, on Nashville Road. And you can, no, it's Dishman Lane, off of Nashville Road. That's
1: close
0: where
1: enough.
0: It is. I'm losing my mind.
1: Just type it in the GPS.
0: Across from Lee Building Products. But yeah, it is off of Nashville Road on Dishman Lane.
1: Yes.
0: And you can call 270-780-9600. I'm blaming the heat.
1: It is. We're getting delirious.
0: Lord have mercy. WindowWorldBG.com is the website. Okay, 270-651-3000. That's 651-3000. Going to take a short break, and we will be back in 3 minutes with Nicole from Hidden Hickory.

0: 93.7 WHHT. It's Monday, but you'll be all right. It's going to be a sunny day today once this fog burns off. Clouds should be departing with a sunny day, but there is a 30% chance of late afternoon and evening showers and thunderstorms today with a high of 80. Let's return to Kelly McKay and her shop local guest today. It's Nicole from Hidden Hickory Catering and Events.
1: Yeah, Todd, I don't know if you're going to be right about that forecast. It might come out later today.
2: High hopes.
1: Yeah.
2: Really.
1: It definitely does not look like the sun is going to shine today, but we're going to cross our fingers that it comes out at some point.
2: It looks sad outside.
1: It does.
2: It almost looks like we should go trick-or-treating in a little bit.
1: It does look kind of gloomy out there on this Monday, but we can hope for some sunshine. All right, let's take another phone call.
2: Good morning. Welcome to Shop Local.
3: Hello.
1: Hello. Good morning.
3: Good morning.
1: Would you like to get registered?
3: Can you hear me?
1: Yes. Yes. Would you like to get registered?
3: Hello. I'm sorry.
1: Yeah, can you turn your radio down?
3: Yeah, I'm trying to turn it off. There we go.
1: Oh, okay. Right. Okay. What's your name?
3: My name's Reesa, R-E-E-C-A, Carver.
1: And what's your phone number, Reesa?
3: 270-646-0385.
2: Perfect.
1: You going to ask her what her...
2: What's your favorite fruit or veggie this time of year?
3: Well, I have to say cabbage. I just ate some good old cooked cabbage with cornbread yesterday.
1: Oh, that's a good one, too.
3: Delicious.
2: That is a good one. That's good year-round.
1: Yes, it is.
3: Yes.
2: I can eat cabbage just about any way.
1: Yep, I do love it. That's
3: right.
1: A good one.
3: It is good.
1: Thank you, Reesa. I hope you have a great day.
3: Thank you. You all, too.
1: Thanks. Bye-bye.
3: Bye-bye.
1: All
3: right.
2: Good morning. Welcome to Shop Local.
4: Good morning.
2: How are you?
4: I'm good. How are you all today?
2: We're doing good. A little warm, but we're good.
4: I was wanting to get registered.
2: Perfect. What's your name?
4: Annette Garrett.
2: All righty. And the best phone number for you?
4: 270-622-1140.
1: 1140? 1146. 46. Okay, that six dropped off. Okay.
2: Great. And what's your favorite fruit or veggie?
4: Watermelon, maybe.
2: Oh, that's popular this morning.
1: It is.
2: Yeah,
1: it is.
2: That's a July answer if I've ever heard it.
4: Yep. Watermelon and strawberry.
2: Oh, yeah.
1: There you go. Well, thank you, Annette. I hope you have a wonderful day.
4: You too.
1: Thanks. Bye-bye.
4: Bye.
1: All right. Let's talk a little bit about the Boys and Girls Club, and then we will wrap things up. So their summer camp is going strong right now.
2: Yeah, I bet.
1: Lots of fun things happening. They've had visits from lots of different people. The Lasco Fire Department was there the other day making a big splash with the kiddos. They loved that so much.
2: Oh, I'm sure.
1: Yes, and they've been able to go on several different field trips. I know they went to Beach Bend, and they have been to the Aquatic Center here, and they've been to several other places, too.
2: I hear lots of good things about the new Aquatic Center.
1: Mm-hmm.
2: Lots of people enjoying that this year.
1: Yes, for sure. So. And some summer camp spots just became available. So I saw Tabitha the other day. She stopped by to get something, and I said, hey, I noticed that there are still spots available. She said yes. She said just, you know, some people are out or they're on vacation or they're not able to come, whatever reason. So they have been able to open up some of those camp spots. So
2: a good way to get your kids in and reacclimated on a schedule.
1: That's right.
2: And with other kids before the school year starts back.
1: Yes. Very limited number. And did I talk to her on Thursday? I think it was Thursday that I talked with her. So those spots may be filled. I'm just giving you a heads up that is a possibility. So you may want to contact them to find out a little bit more. You can fill out the application. You can go to their Facebook page and scroll down, and you will see the information about summer camp spots just opened up.
2: Nice.
1: And they are doing something on Tuesdays. No Tech Tuesdays are officially a thing at the club.
2: I think that would be great for everyone to implement.
1: I agree. So they talked with their kids about it, talked about why, And then the members came together and signed the pledge. So they are pledging to be present, to try new things, to use their creativity and their imagination, showing kindness and positive energy, and to help make No Tech Tuesday one of the best days of the week.
2: And so, it probably will be.
1: Yes.
2: I mean, truly.
1: I think so.
2: Just having a teenager, you know, a young teenager at home, we can see the effects that, you know, just kids having access to each other all the time. Like, there's some negative and there's some positive that comes from it. And I don't know. I think everybody needs a little break from it every once in a while.
1: I agree.
2: I took mine yesterday. Yeah. I hibernated.
1: Yeah, all day. Good for you.
2: I was useless yesterday.
1: You were resting. So, there's no such thing as useless. You were resting. I had to retrain my brain on the days, because I would say, I had a lazy weekend or I had a lazy day. No, I'm resting.
2: Yeah.
1: Trying to rest and recharge my battery for the week. And
2: if you think of it as, no, I work a normal job, you know, like that's what the weekend's for.
1: That's exactly right.
2: Our weeks never look the same from week to week. Mm-hmm. So we take our little time when we can get it and we enjoy it while we can.
1: Absolutely. As you should. So you can contact the Boys and Girls Club if you'd like to get involved, if you'd like to volunteer, if you would like to do something special for the kids. They're always accepting donations of various things throughout the summer, throughout the entire year, actually. So you can contact them. You can go by. They're located on Columbia Avenue at 701 Columbia Avenue here in Glasgow. You can call 270-629-3871. That's 629-3871. All right, Nicole, we have ended the hour.
2: It goes by so quick.
1: It does. It really does. So anything that you want to mention that we have not mentioned?
2: I can't think of anything. I'll just go over again. We're Hidden Hickory Catering and Events. We do events big and small. We're happy to fill in wherever you need some help. And we'd like to make things look pretty while we're at it. Okay. So
1: and
2: give us a call.
1: All right, and what's the phone number?
2: 270-590-5502.
1: All right, Nicole, I'm going to let you tap the number right there.
2: Okay,
1: and that will give us our winning number.
2: 13.
1: Number 13 is Maria Harrison.
2: All right.
1: So congratulations to Maria. You get the fruit and veggie tray. And I will... Do you want me to give you her number to contact?
2: Yes, I will take it with me. And if I've not heard from you, Ms. Maria, by the end of the week, we will work out a time to meet on Friday, or you can pick it up from the Old French Restaurant.
1: All right, sounds perfect. Thank you so much for the giveaway.
2: Yeah,
1: that was so very gracious of you, and thanks for being here this morning.
2: Thank you.
1: Sorry for the heat.
2: No, it's fine. It's summer. What else are we going to do?
1: I know, but we're inside.
2: Okay, shh.
1: Where it should.
2: The window's big enough. It feels outside.
1: I know. Too bad we can't open these windows. That's one thing.
2: That's why I didn't take the white shirt off earlier. Hate to cause a wreck on the square.
1: We don't want to do that. We don't want to do that. Thanks again to all of our sponsors, Hidden Hickory Catering and Events, Meltdown Ice Cream and Soda Fountain, Wellness Wednesday, presented by TJ Care Power Hour, along with Window World and the Boys and Girls Club of Glasgow, Barron County. 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

Country's Hottest Hits, 103.7. I was just a kid. WHHT. Good morning. Coming up next, we are going to talk about Hanging with Hyland. That's happening this Thursday. All the details right after Dylan Scott. Right now, it's Brad Paisley.

0: Scott, Dear Big City. It's Kelly McKay, and Renee Thompson has joined me in studio from Highland Elementary. Good morning.
1: Good morning.
0: And you are here to tell us about several things that are going on there at Highland and within the Glasgow school system. First up, we're going to talk Hanging with Highland. So tell us a little bit about this event.
1: We are excited to get the school year kicked off on the right foot. And we cannot wait to see our kids. So this Thursday from 5 to 6:30 at Gorham Park, we're going to do Hanging with Highland. So our Highland students and their families come out to the park. We're going to have games. We're going to have face painting. We're going to have an ice cream sundae bar for everybody. You can see the teachers, meet everybody. It's going to be just a fun time to start building those relationships with each other and get ready for the new school year.
0: Sounds like a lot of fun. So that's happening from 5 to 6:30 this Thursday at Gorham Park here in Glasgow. So all students are invited to this and their parents.
1: Yes.
0: Okay. And then you have some other things that are coming up on this summer and as we're heading into the school year.
1: Yes. Also on Thursday, July 16th, if you are still looking for the perfect school home for your kids, we would love for you to come to Highland Elementary. We're doing open enrollment from 1 to 6 on that day at school. If you're interested, come on by or you can give them a call. Then July 30th, for students who are enrolled, we are sending home postcards to you that is going to tell you who your homeroom teacher is.
0: Ooh.
1: And we are super excited about that. And if you get it, when you get your postcard, parents, take a picture of your student with your postcard and share it on the Highland Elementary Facebook page for us. We would love to see those. Then if you have a kindergartner this year, we're going to do kindergarten camp from August 4th to the 6th. And if you've not registered, please call the school and get them registered. We'd love for them to come. And then everybody looks forward to the Back to School Bash. So that'll be coming up shortly on August the 17th from 5 to 7. And then, of course, the first day of school is August 25th. That's closer than we think.
0: Gosh, it is right around the corner, isn't it?
1: It is.
0: You guys just don't have, didn't feel like you have a long enough summer. Because you've been doing beta.
1: Yes.
0: And so that takes up a lot of your summer. June.
1: It does.
0: So, but lots of fun things happening.
1: It is, and we are so excited for the new school year at Highland, and we just cannot wait to see all of our kids again.
0: All right, and this Thursday, July 16th, Gorham Park, 5 to 6:30, Hanging with Highland, and you are invited if you are a student there or you have a student that, or you have a child who is enrolled there at Highland. Renee, thanks so much for being here.
1: Thank you for having me.
0: You're welcome. I have 8 in a row that I will start up next.
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0: 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One, auctioning 25 acres at Kara's Landing Subdivision. 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

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It's National French Fry Day. What are your favorite fries? I was just thinking about that. I'm going to have to go with Chick-fil-A. Those waffle fries, you just

103.7 WHHT. Well, we are expecting the sun to shine at some point in time today. 30% chance of showers and storms, mainly this afternoon late. High 84. Small chance tonight, otherwise partly cloudy. Low 68. Sunshine tomorrow, high 86. Currently, it's overcast. It's 72 here in downtown Glasgow. Here's Darius Rucker.

0: a new one from Jelly Roll on 103.7 WHHT. Just recently, he says, the addict in me came out for the last 3 or 4 days. He started making some bad food choices and overeating, you know, because of his divorce that he's going through, which I totally understand that. I stress eat. So if I am overwhelmed and I'm stressed about something, I have a tendency to make bad food choices. So, hey, Jelly Roll is just like us. I bet you can relate to that, too. Lee Bryce is up next on WHHT.
1: Free parking? Yeah, right.
2: Dad, I got a drink.
1: Whoa, whoa, whoa. What?
2: Sunscreen's free, too.
1: Yeah, right.
2: This was the best day ever.
1: Yeah, you're right.
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4: This Monday, July 13th at high noon, Farmers Regional Livestock Market of Glasgow will be selling a complete herd dispersal belonging to the late Dennis Smith of the Rocky Hill community in Barron County. This herd will consist of 60 cows. 14 of these cows will have calves by their side. 27 cows will have calves this fall. Then 19 cows will have calves next spring. These cows will be from 3 to 8 years of age. Mr. Smith put a lot of hard work into building this herd, and it will be a great opportunity for you to add these cows to your herd. For more information, contact either of the Tau brothers, Brad at 270-590-4768 or Ryan at 270-590-4752. You can also call 270-678-2118. Follow us on Facebook for videos of this herd selling this Monday, July 13th at 12 noon at Farmers Regional Livestock Market of Glasgow, 2 miles west of Glasgow on Highway 6880. 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

July 13th. As if Mondays aren't bad enough. Coming up later this hour, I'm going to tell you about a new scam to be aware of here in Barron County. Music on the way from Luke Bryan and Luke Combs. Here is Morgan Wallen.

window from high atop Commerce Plaza. All I see are clouds, but we should see some sunshine later today. Small chance of showers and storms this late this afternoon, evening. High 84.

0: 103.7 WHHT. It's Kelly McKay. Just want to give you a heads up about a scam that's happening. Scammers are pretending to be from the Barron County Detention Center, and they are telling Glasgow area residents that a friend or family member is in jail and needs money. So police are saying, hang up the phone. Do not send money. Do not wire money. 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Call 270-651-6165 if you were to receive a phone call like that and report it. We have the complete story at GlasgowNews1.com. We're going to roll out another eight in a row next with John Morgan and Jason Aldean.
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97 WHHT. Todd must have stumped everyone this morning. No secret celebrity winner, but he'll have another chance to try tomorrow around 6:45. He'll play a clip, a short clip of someone famous, and if you guess it, you win from WHHT.

0: That's Parmalee on 103.7 WHHT. You may have heard me talking last week how my car has been acting up, and I had to, well, my AC just wasn't working properly. So I got that taken care of. I had a couple of tire sensors that were going bad. So I got all four of them replaced, and I thought, okay, it's going to be like driving a brand new car. I get in my car Saturday afternoon, and it won't start. Like, dead as a doornail. Seriously? So Kyle has to push it out of the garage, jump starts, and it starts right up. And then we're going to a friend's house, so I leave it running for a little while, thinking that's going to hopefully charge the battery a little bit. Nope. Mm-mm. We were there for, I don't know, 3-4 hours, something like that. Get back in it. Nope. Won't start at all. Dead as it can be, so I have to have another jump. Yesterday, I didn't even try it. We backed it into the garage because I had a feeling I was going to need another jump start this morning. And guess what? It starts right up. Now, it was a little slow to start, but it started right up. So I'm thinking, okay, I don't understand this. I don't understand what's going on. So now I'm going to have to take it back to my guy at Precision and see if he can tell me what's going on. I thought maybe alternator, maybe battery. I don't know, but I got to figure it out. You know, if it's not one thing, it's another. Am I right? Patty B is back from vacay, and she's going to give us an update with Nashville News, brought to you by Luxury Garden Center.
1: 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The dismal yesteryear of off-season is fading. 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So get your game face on. Tell the fans to stand by and set your clocks to finally. 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
9: Hey there, it's Patty B. If you've ever looked at Ella Langley and thought, I just want to be her so bad, it hurts so bad, well, maybe it does. 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

horseback. 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

Commerce Plaza, downtown Glasgow. Here we are, back at work again on a Monday. Jay Turner checking in with you a little bit after 11 o'clock. Carrie Underwood this hour. Music from Lady A. Also, Keith Urban coming up, too. And 9% of us who own one of these say they would like to be buried with it when we die.

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If I'm the problem, you might be the reason. 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

0: 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That's new from Nashville, Jacob Hackworth. Jay Turner here, the midday on your Monday. We'll check out what's going on in Nashville. 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So make a note of that in your calendar. 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
3: This Monday, July 13th at high noon, Farmers Regional Livestock Market of Glasgow will be selling a complete herd dispersal belonging to the late Dennis Smith of the Rocky Hill community in Barron County. This herd will consist of 60 cows. 14 of these cows will have calves by their side. 27 cows will have calves this fall. Then 19 cows will have calves next spring. These cows will be from 3 to 8 years of age. Mr. Smith put a lot of hard work into building this herd, and it will be a great opportunity for you to add these cows to your herd. For more information, contact either of the Tao brothers, Brad at 270-590-4768 or Ryan at 270-590-4752. You can also call 270-678-2118. Follow us on Facebook for videos of this herd selling this Monday, July 13th at 12 noon at Farmers Regional Livestock Market of Glasgow, 2 miles west of Glasgow on Highway 6880. 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

Country's hottest hits, 103.7 WHHT, here on your Monday midday. Jay Turner, that's Ella Langley. And we're going to be cramming the cruiser with the Glasgow Police Department and Barron County Sheriff's Department on July 24th, 10 to 6. And our drop-off locations are Walmart and the Dollar General locations in Glasgow and Barron County. All the proceeds from those school supplies going to benefit the Glasgow and Barron County students. This is John Party.

980A on 103.7 WHHT. On a Monday, it's Jay Turner hanging out with you as we're smack dab in the middle of 8 songs in a row. And a little bit after 11:30, Kane Brown trying to find him a woman on WHHT.

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Coming up, we're still going to talk about what 9% of us who own one of these say they would like to be buried with it when we die. Only 9%, that's a small amount of people. But first is Lauren Elena and Chase Matthew, 103.7 WHHT.

0: Jethro's Baby Blues, Ashley Cook, 103.7 WHHT here on your Monday. It's Jay Turner. So I know of people that have been buried with some, you know, sentimental things and, you know, something that they had requested before they died. 9%, now that's a small number, 9% of people in this survey were asked, what would they like to be buried with when they die? Now, you know, some people are buried with a Bible. Some people are buried with, you know, like I said, a sentimental item of some sort, an antique or whatever. 9% want to be buried with their smartphone. Now, I don't know about that. I mean, is it possible that you could wake up, you know, somehow, mysteriously, and have your cell phone with you to get you out of there? I don't know. It's kind of morbid, isn't it? That's a morbid thing to talk about. But anyway, yeah, 9% would be buried with their smartphone. That kind of takes away from those people that want to rest in peace.
1: The winds, they're changing. Can you feel it? Take one look at that grasshopper mower and you can feel it. The dismal yesteryear of off-season is fading. A new mowing season is nigh. So get your game face on. Tell the fans to stand by and set your clocks to finally. Because here comes Mow Day.
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Hungary's Hottest Hits, 103.7 WHHT. We've made it to the lunch hour, and I'm hungry. Jay Turner here a little bit after 12 noon. Coming up, I've got the new song from Carter Faith and Wyatt Flores. Megan Maroney's on the way, plus music from Taylor Swift. And what do you prefer? They're talking about keeping daylight

Missouri's Hottest Hits 103.7 WHHT. That's Riley Green. Jay Turner here in your lunch hour on a Monday. Coming up this Saturday, it's Cars and Coffee. But this Saturday, it is Jeep Invasion, downtown Cave City. Check it out with Cave City Cars and Coffee this Saturday. More details, Glasgow News 1.

0: Nothing Better to Do. That's the new song from Nashville, Carter Faith and Wyatt Flores. Here on 103.7 WHHT, here on your Monday. It is lunchtime, and it's also, speaking of lunch, here's some food for you. If you ever had any of these, it's National Beans and Franks Day. Now, I'm telling you, go to the store, get you a can of Beanie Weenies. Okay, I love Beanie Weenies, especially the smoky barbecue flavor and some crackers. Man, that sounds good right now. I'll have to go to the store when I get off the air this afternoon and get me some Beans and Franks. Yeah, it's National Beans and Franks Day. Get you some Beanie Weenies.
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Gregory's Hottest Hits, 103.7 WHHT in St. John King. Jay Turner here hanging out on a Monday with you in Southern Kentucky. Well, the word is officially out. We're looking at some news from Nashville here. Luke Bryan and friends headed to Bridgestone Arena, downtown Nashville, September 24th. Make a note of that. And it's Luke Bryan and friends. I wonder who the friends are. I guess we'll find out sooner or later. But you can get your tickets at Bridgestone or Ticketmaster.com. Yeah.

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Jay Turner here with your forecast for the rest of the afternoon. We might have to dodge a shower, but it'll be just those pop-up, very widely scattered kinds.

Mega Maroney, 103.7 WAJHT. Here on your Monday, it is Jay Turner trying to get you through the workday. In a few minutes, we're going to talk about daylight savings time. They're going to vote on that this week, whether we keep it, whether we have to turn our clocks back, turn them forward, just leave it like it is. Jason Aldean, don't tell on me. It's WAJHT.

0: was done for.
1: 103.7 WHHT, that's Max McNown, and it's Jay Turner. Okay, what's your thoughts about this? The U.S. House of Representatives is scheduled to vote on the Sunshine Protection Act, a bill that would make daylight savings time permanent year-round, eliminating the need to change clocks twice a year. Now, they plan on doing that this week sometime, and I don't know. There's pros and cons about this. And if you're for permanent daylight savings time, of course, there'd be more daylight in the evening, which I would like to have that. It boosts outdoor activities and fun. It's good for tourism and local economy. Safety benefits with more light and makes better use of daylight. Now, the cons are, you know, it disrupts sleep and health. It increases risk of accidents and illness. Let's see, what else? Difficult for kids and early workers when you have to go to school or work in the morning and it's dark. No real energy savings and not everyone benefits. So what side are you on? Think about that because they're going to vote on it this week.
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Taylor Swift, 103.7 WHHT. It's Jay Turner. We're getting closer to 1 o'clock here on this Monday. And we've got those brand new WHHT t-shirts. Yes, we have them. And if you see us out and about, make sure you stop by and get one. 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

Plaza in downtown Glasgow on a Monday, a little bit after 1 o'clock with Jay Turner on your radio in your neighborhood. And coming up, I've got Riley Green the seller, Mel's and Dolly Parton, Kenny Chesney's on the way too. And by eating this, it extends our life expectancy by 13 and a half minutes. What is it? We'll find out.

Murray's Honest, and it's 103.7 WHHT. That's Randy Houser. You got Jay Turner here on your Monday in Southern Kentucky, and a chance for a scattered shower this afternoon. Only a 30% chance. Otherwise, some clouds and some sun. Partly cloudy, 68 tonight. Sunshine tomorrow, all day long. High 80.

0: Kentucky's 103.7 WHHT. That's Lainey Wilson and John Mayer. You got Jay Turner here in the midday. And they say by eating this extends our life expectancy by 13 and a half minutes. They say by eating a banana, and it's just one banana, I guess, one banana extends our life expectancy by 13 and a half minutes. How do they know this? Some scientific experiment or something? I don't know. So that makes me want to go to the store and buy maybe a half a dozen bananas, eat them all at one time, and at least that would give me an extra, what, hour or so?
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6: 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There will be two separate auctions. One, auctioning 25 acres at Kara's Landing subdivision. That does include six tracks. Auction two is two building tracks in Webb's Crossing subdivision. 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
0: 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Kelly likes to eat a lot of weird food, y'all. You going to tell us about that tomorrow morning?
10: It's so good. 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
0: And what else we have for them?
10: 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We'll talk about that tomorrow morning, too.
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93.7 WHHT. Here on your Monday, it's Jay Turner, Community Company. Thank you for being with me. We got some brand new music from Nashville. Bells with Dolly Parton. You remember Dolly Parton recording the song Jolene? This is Son of Jolene on WHHT. Born in

Gunnery's Hottest Hits 103.7 WHHT. Tim McGraw, where the green grass grows. And I've got some green grass on my lawn because of all the rain we've had the last few days. It's greener than it's ever been in the summertime, especially this middle of July. Keeping it moving on a Monday, Jay Turner with John Morgan.

carrying on with Kenny Chesney and Jay Turner here on your radio. Keeping you company on a Monday. I'm going to give somebody a chance to win lunch this week. It could be tomorrow, could be Wednesday, could be Thursday, could be Friday. Listen during the lunch hour to win from Colton's. I wouldn't

0: 103.7 WHHT. This is Jay Turner with an offbeat news story for you. Did you hear about this semi-truck up in Ohio, on an Ohio highway? They spilled 40,000 pounds of Frank's Red Hot Sauce. This happened. This really happened. A semi-truck leaked 40,000 pounds of Frank's Red Hot Sauce along Interstate 71 in Delaware County, Ohio last week during a heat wave exceeding 100 degrees. Now, the sauce began leaking out as the truck traveled north, leaving a trail. Firefighters followed to a nearby truck stop. And they using containment pools and hazmat materials to prevent environmental damage. And while the incident drew humor online, they warned about real consequences. Now, there were some cars, a lot of vehicles that may have potentially been damaged by this. One driver reportedly spent $30 on car washes, just $30. I mean, come on, without removing the staining, okay? Didn't remove it. The trucking company is arranging cleanup, and the Ohio State Highway Patrol may issue citations. Affected drivers can seek insurance compensation. Red hot sauce at Ohio Highway. I guess that's what you call burning the roads up.
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It's after 2 o'clock on Country's Hottest Hits, 103.7 WHHT. Jay Turner getting you through a work day on a Monday. Coming up, I've got Zach Topp, Megan Maroney, Bailey Zimmerman on the way, too. But first, it's Billy Currington.

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0: 103.7 WHHT. How you doing this Monday as we try to get through the first of the work week? It's Jay Turner connecting you to Nashville. Jelly Roll knows who he is, and he will never change when it comes to his music. He said, when I started music, I came in for a reason. I had people I wanted to touch, and I knew why. I've never strayed away from that. And that's, he said that on why he gets into country music so well, and he does so well, too. And I've got another eight in a row coming up for you, and we will kick it off next with Megan Maroney on WHHT.
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97 WHHT, Making Maroney and Beautiful Things with Jay Turner. School is coming up soon. We're about, a month away, something like that. And there's a school supply drive for Caverna Family Resource Center. It's called Cram the Cruiser. Sponsored by Cave City Police, Hart County Sheriff's Office, Horse Cave Police, Kentucky State Police, and it's coming up this Friday. And if you'd like to donate some school supplies, it'll be going on from 10 until 3, and it will be at the Cave City Dollar General in Cave City and the Horse Cave Family Dollar in Horse Cave to drop off your donations. It's Russell Dickerson on WHHT.

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It's Jay Turner keeping you company. It's around 2:30. 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

103.7 WHHT, it's Jay Turner. You know, I talked to you on Friday and mentioned about Summerween going on, the skeletons being dressed up. Well, I think I'm going to go buy one. I may go to a Hobby Lobby, get me a skeleton, sit it in a chair on my front porch and put headphones on it. It's Dan and Shay, WHHT.

0: Gunnery's on his hits 103.7 WHHT. That's Co Wetzel. He'll be turning 34 tomorrow. I'm sure he'll have a big birthday bash in Nashville tomorrow night. Jay Turner on the way out and Paul Johnson on the way in. He's coming in at 3 o'clock. We've got Patty B, who's back from vacation. She has a look at some Nashville news here in a couple of minutes. And I'll check you out tomorrow at 11. Have a great rest of your day.
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1: Hey there, it's Patty B. Have you ever stopped to think, does country music have a smell? And if it did, what would country music smell like? Well, Luke Bryan got asked that recently in an interview, and he had a very funny answer to that question. Luke Bryan's answer said country music would smell like a perm at a hair salon and funnel cake. And if you think about it, he's not wrong. Back in the 80s and 90s, back in the big hair days, well, it probably did smell a lot like perms. And let's just face it, there's always a good funnel cake at CMA Fest. 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

the top of Commerce Plaza in downtown Glasgow. Music on the way before 4 o'clock from Jelly Roll, Ella Langley, and Luke Combs. And what words are we Googling the most? I'll tell you coming up.

93.7 WHHT, Bexar County Government's having a town hall tomorrow evening at Temple Hill Elementary School about planning and zoning. 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

0: 103.7 WHHT, that's Jelly Roll. I'm Paul Johnson. What words are we Googling the most? Before 4 o'clock, I'll tell you the top 10. One of them, pretty surprising. Also got your forecast on the way and another 8 in a row coming up. That starts next with George Burge and Luke Bryan.
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6: 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There will be two separate auctions. One, auctioning 25 acres at Kara's Landing subdivision. That does include six tracks. Auction two is two building tracks in Webb's Crossing subdivision. 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
7: Hey, Mom.
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1: 103.7 WHHT. Could see a shower or thunderstorm early this evening. Partly cloudy overnight with a low of 68, then sunny on Tuesday with a high of 86.

0: 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That's Parmalee. I'm Paul Johnson. If someone says it's hard to define love, you'd probably assume they meant the feeling, not the dictionary definition. But a new analysis of Google searches ranked the most looked up word definitions in America this year so far. Gaslighting was number one with about 287,000 searches a month. Coming in second, though, love. The rest of the top 10 includes fascism, empathy, integrity, metaphor, narcissist, culture, democracy, and bias.
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0: 103.7 WHHT. It's Lauren Elena and Chase Matthew there. I am Paul Johnson. Still to come before quitting time, going to talk about a school supply drive coming up this weekend. Also got this afternoon's good news story from just down the road in Murfreesboro, Tennessee, on the way for you as well. Plus, eight in a row just around the corner. 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
6: 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One, auctioning 25 acres at Kara's Landing Subdivision. 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
1: He's a ranch hand in a pinch, man. 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

0: horse back.
1: 103.7 WHHT. It's Cody Johnson. I'm Paul Johnson with this afternoon's good news story. A couple from just down the road in Murfreesboro, Tennessee, just celebrated 80 years of marriage. Their names are John Carroll, who's 101 years old, and his wife, Jerry, who's 100. They have 3 children, 7 grandchildren, 21 great-grandchildren, and 1 great-great-grandchild. One of their favorite things to do is go to their local McDonald's every Friday to get a sausage McMuffin with egg. Employees recently honored the Carrolls with a special sign underneath the Golden Arches, celebrating their 80 years together.
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From Luke Combs, Ella Langley, and Tucker Wetmore. And next time you're in Nashville, don't act a fool in a Waymo. I'll tell you why coming up.

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0: 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It's Ashley Cook. I am Paul Johnson. Got your forecast on the way. I'll tell you why the next time you're in Nashville, if you hop into one of those self-driving Waymo taxis, why you shouldn't act a fool. And got another 8 in a row coming up, too. Going to start that next with Ella Langley.
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It's a Jeep invasion in Cape City this Saturday evening from 5 to 8. 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

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The next time you're in Nashville, don't think that you can hop in a Waymo self-driving taxi and act up and get away with it. We'll talk about it in just a few. First, Lainey Wilson and John Mayer on WHHT.

103.7 WHHT. Happy National Beans and Franks Day to you. Also known as National Blame Your Gas on the Dog Day. It's John Morgan, Inside 8 in a Row on WHHT.

0: 103.7 WHHT. It's Stella Lefty and Vincent Mason. I'm Paul Johnson. Nashville's got those Waymo self-driving taxis. Next time you're down there, don't think you're going to hop in one and act a fool and get away with it. A pair of 15-year-olds in California learned that the hard way. The robo-taxi is always paying attention. Police in San Mateo say the two teens were riding in a Waymo one day last week while drinking alcohol and firing water beads from a toy gun at people outside the car. But the Waymo's onboard cameras detected the behavior, and the vehicle pulled into a shopping center parking lot after notifying the company's support team. And about that time, police were called to the scene, and officers surrounded the vehicle and detained both teens. Waymo says its vehicles have interior cameras, and in urgent situations, employees can access live video during a ride, which means it might drive you straight to the cops.
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103.7 WHHT wants for an early evening shower or thunderstorm. Clearing up overnight, though, partly cloudy with a low of 68. For Tuesday, sunshine returns. And we'll see a high tomorrow of 86.

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Before 7 o'clock, got to hear from Hudson Westbrook, Ella Langley, and Russell Dickerson. 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

0: Missouri's hottest hits, 103.7 WHHT. That's Chase Matthew holding it down. I'm Paul Johnson. Got your forecast on the way before 7 o'clock. A Nashville news update courtesy of Luxury Garden Center on the way, too. And another eight in a row going to happen here in seconds. Bailey Zimmerman starts it next.
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1: I've been

103.7 WHHT. A few showers and thunderstorms could pop up early this evening, then partly cloudy overnight. Low 68. Sunny and pretty pleasant tomorrow. High 86. Inside 8 in a row, music here from Darius Rucker for your Monday afternoon. 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

0: 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It's Parker McCollum. Coming up, B-Dub taking over at 7 o'clock. Before we get there, though, Patty B is going to check in with a Nashville news update for you in just a few. And Kenny Chesney kicks off another 8 in a row next.
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6: Hey there, it's Patty B. If you've ever looked at Ella Langley and thought, I just want to be her so bad, it hurts so bad, well, maybe it does. She goes through a lot every single day, especially when she's out touring. As a matter of fact, she took to Instagram recently and posted a video about the day in the life of Ella Langley. And the first thing she does is boil a pot of water. She explains that drinking warm water within the first 3 minutes of waking up is actually good for you. 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